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2: Heat and humidity gradually building back into green country this evening. Temperatures dropping back to the 80s to the low to mid 70s for lows, then on our way to near 100 for your Tuesday afternoon. Heat index up to 105. We'll see dry conditions then. On Wednesday, a slight chance of a shower or thunderstorm, but still reaching a high around 100 degrees. In the 2 News Weather Center, I'm meteorologist Mike Grogan.
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2: Heat and humidity gradually building back into Green Country this evening. Temperatures dropping back to the 80s to the low to mid 70s for lows, then on our way to near 100 for your Tuesday afternoon. Heat index up to 105. We'll see dry conditions then. On Wednesday, a slight chance of a shower or thunderstorm, but still reaching a high around 100 degrees. In the 2 News Weather Center, I'm meteorologist Mike Grogan.
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0: News. I'm John Saucy, a Marine veteran and Massachusetts teacher. Robert Gilman returning back to the U.S. after spending 4 years behind bars in Russia. Senator Ed Markey telling reporters Gilman will be flown out for medical treatment after suffering years of abuse that left him near death.
1: He will be given that treatment at a military hospital in Texas.
0: President Trump says no one is in exchange in return for Gilman. The Trump administration pausing funding for the Los Angeles Homeless Services Authority in June, pulling $240 billion over allegations of fraud and mismanagement. Secretary of Housing and Urban Development Scott Turner says funding doubled over the years, but homelessness tripled.
2: The L.A. Continuum of Care, led by LASA, had received $1 billion in taxpayer dollars over the last 5 years. That's $1 billion over the last 5 years. With no accountability and zero results.
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My name is Jess French, pastor of Elden Baptist Church, and I listen to Doug York Gospel on Sunday from 1 p.m. to 3 p.m., and I enjoy it very much. 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

0: KPLQ and your 2 News weather forecast.
1: Heat and humidity gradually building back into green country this evening. Temperatures dropping back to the 80s to the low to mid 70s for lows, then on our way to near 100 for your Tuesday afternoon. Heat index up to 105. We'll see dry conditions then. On Wednesday, a slight chance of a shower or thunderstorm, but still reaching a high around 100 degrees. In the 2 News Weather Center, I'm meteorologist Mike Grogan.
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1: Heat and humidity gradually building back into green country this evening. Temperatures dropping back to the 80s to the low to mid 70s for lows, then on our way to near 100 for your Tuesday afternoon. Heat index up to 105. We'll see dry conditions then. On Wednesday, a slight chance of a shower or thunderstorm, but still reaching a high around 100 degrees. In the 2 News Weather Center, I'm meteorologist Mike Grogan.
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1: Fox News, I'm Roger Stern. Republican South Carolina Senator Darlene Graham is one step closer to permanently succeeding her late brother Lindsey, who died last month. Fox's Mark Meredith says she has just advanced to a runoff primary next month against another Republican.
2: I just checked in with Darlene Graham's campaign. They are still waiting to get more information about who they're going to face in the runoff. This race coming down to two other opponents, two congressmen.
1: We now know Graham will face Ralph Norman in the runoff. Socialist Francesca Hung says she fits right in with Wisconsin voters. She's leading the pack in today's Democratic gubernatorial primary.
3: Wisconsin has a proud history of progressivism, and the policies that we are fighting for honor that. But more importantly, they honor working class people who should be first in government.
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5: Well, my daddy left home when I was three, and he didn't leave much to Ma and me. Just this old guitar and an empty bottle of booze. Now, I don't blame him because he run and hid, but the meanest thing that he ever did was before he left, he went and named me Sue. Well, he must have thought that it was quite a joke, and it got a lot of laughs from lots of folks. Seems I had to fight my whole life through. Some gal would giggle and I'd get red, and some guy'd laugh and I'd bust his head. 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

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I tell you, I fought tougher men, but I really can't remember when. 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I heard him laugh and then I heard him cussing. He went for his gun and I pulled mine first. He stood there looking at me and I saw him smile. He said, son, this world is rough, and if a man's gonna make it, he's gotta be tough. And I know I wouldn't be there to help you along. So I give you that name and I said goodbye. I knew you'd have to get tough or die. And it's that name that helped to make you strong. Yeah. He said, now you just fought one hell of a fight, and I know you

0: 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I'm doing this.
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1: Heat and humidity gradually building back into green country this evening. Temperatures dropping back to the 80s to the low to mid 70s for lows, then on our way to near 100 for your Tuesday afternoon. Heat index up to 105. We'll see dry conditions then. On Wednesday, a slight chance of a shower or thunderstorm, but still reaching a high around 100 degrees. In the 2 News Weather Center, I'm meteorologist Mike Grogan.
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1: Heat and humidity gradually building back into Green Country this evening. Temperatures dropping back to the 80s to the low to mid 70s for lows, then on our way to near 100 for your Tuesday afternoon. Heat index up to 105. We'll see dry conditions then. On Wednesday, a slight chance of a shower or thunderstorm, but still reaching a high around 100 degrees. In the 2 News Weather Center, I'm meteorologist Mike Grogan.
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0: Fox News. I'm Ted Lindner. Tonight, South Carolina Republican Senator Darlene Graham is one step closer to permanently succeeding her brother, Lindsey, who died last month. Fox's Mark Meredith says she just advanced to a runoff primary in 2 weeks and has strong backing from the White House.
1: They wanted to see her advance to this next six-year term, but whether or not that's going to still be the case after we get through tonight and what the runoff is going to look like is going to be a big question.
0: Meantime, Connecticut Governor Ned Lamont has won the Democratic primary, defeating State Representative Josh Elliott as the governor seeks his third term in office. Lamont, who's 71, ran a largely comfortable campaign against Elliott, who's 41, and ran to the governor's political left. Lamont will face Republican State Senator Ryan Fazio in the general election in November. In Minnesota, Senator Amy Klobuchar has won the Democratic nomination for governor, and the Trump-backed U.S. Representative Tom Tiffany has won the Republican nomination for governor in the state of Wisconsin. 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
1: Heat and humidity gradually building back into green country this evening. Temperatures dropping back to the 80s to the low to mid 70s for lows, then on our way to near 100 for your Tuesday afternoon. Heat index up to 105. We'll see dry conditions then. On Wednesday, a slight chance of a shower or thunderstorm, but still reaching a high around 100 degrees. In the 2 News Weather Center, I'm meteorologist Mike Grogan.
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1: Heat and humidity gradually building back into Green Country this evening. Temperatures dropping back to the 80s to the low to mid 70s for lows, then on our way to near 100 for your Tuesday afternoon. Heat index up to 105. We'll see dry conditions then. On Wednesday, a slight chance of a shower or thunderstorm, but still reaching a high around 100 degrees. In the 2 News Weather Center, I'm meteorologist Mike Grogan.
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1: Fox News, I'm Sue Guzman in South Carolina. Republican Senator Darlene Graham inching closer to permanently succeeding her brother Lindsey, who died last month. Fox's Mark Meredith says she just advanced to a runoff primary in 2 weeks and, of course, had the strong backing from the White House.
2: They wanted to see her advance to this next six-year term, but whether or not that's going to still be the case after we get through tonight and what the runoff is going to look like is going to be a big question.
1: And it's a too-close-to-call race involving socialist candidate Francesca Hong and her opponent in the Democratic race for governor there. That is now, according to Last Look, literally neck and neck. Earlier, Hong tried to show she's not too extreme for voters.
3: Most extreme is Congressman Tiffany, a longtime D.C. congressman.
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1: Heat and humidity gradually building back into Green Country this evening. Temperatures dropping back to the 80s to the low to mid 70s for lows, then on our way to near 100 for your Tuesday afternoon. Heat index up to 105. We'll see dry conditions then. On Wednesday, a slight chance of a shower or thunderstorm, but still reaching a high around 100 degrees. In the 2 News Weather Center, I'm meteorologist Mike Grogan.
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1: Heat and humidity gradually building back into Green Country this evening. Temperatures dropping back to the 80s to the low to mid 70s for lows, then on our way to near 100 for your Tuesday afternoon. Heat index up to 105. We'll see dry conditions then. On Wednesday, a slight chance of a shower or thunderstorm, but still reaching a high around 100 degrees. In the 2 News Weather Center, I'm meteorologist Mike Grogan.
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1: News. I'm Ted Lindner. South Carolina Republican Senator Darlene Graham one step closer to succeeding her brother Lindsey Graham, who died last month. Fox's Mark Meredith says she advanced to a runoff primary in 2 weeks. She's got strong backing from the White House and President Trump.
2: They wanted to see her advance to this next six-year term, but whether or not that's going to still be the case after we get through tonight and what the runoff is going to look like is going to be a big question.
1: In Connecticut, Governor Ned Lamont has won the Democratic primary, defeating State Representative Josh Elliott as the governor seeks a third term. Lamont will face Republican State Senator Ryan Fazio in November. In Minnesota, Senator Amy Klobuchar has won the Democratic nomination for governor. On the Republican side, MyPillow founder Mike Lindell, who was backed by President Trump running against Minnesota House Speaker Lisa DeMuth, has lost that race. The Trump-backed U.S. Representative Tom Tiffany has won the Republican nomination for governor in Wisconsin. 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
1: Heat and humidity gradually building back into green country this evening. Temperatures dropping back to the 80s to the low to mid 70s for lows, then on our way to near 100 for your Tuesday afternoon. Heat index up to 105. We'll see dry conditions then. On Wednesday, a slight chance of a shower or thunderstorm, but still reaching a high around 100 degrees. In the 2 News Weather Center, I'm meteorologist Mike Grogan.
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1: Heat and humidity gradually building back into Green Country this evening. Temperatures dropping back to the 80s to the low to mid 70s for lows, then on our way to near 100 for your Tuesday afternoon. Heat index up to 105. We'll see dry conditions then. On Wednesday, a slight chance of a shower or thunderstorm, but still reaching a high around 100 degrees. In the 2 News Weather Center, I'm meteorologist Mike Grogan.
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1: News. I'm Sue Guzman. Primary night in six states across the U.S. and the closely watched Democratic primary for Wisconsin governor is still too close to call. With more than 95% of the votes counted, County Executive David Crowley's holding a razor-thin lead over Democratic Socialist Francesca Hong. Neither has claimed victory or conceded. In Minnesota, Lieutenant Governor Peggy Flanagan, the winner of the Democratic Senate primary, the latest victory for a progressive over the party's establishment. Republican South Carolina Senator Darlene Graham, a step closer to permanently succeeding her late brother Lindsey. Fox's Mark Meredith.
2: I just checked in with Darlene Graham's campaign. They are still waiting to get more information about who they're going to face in the runoff. This race coming down to two other opponents, two congressmen.
1: And we now know that Graham will face Ralph Norman in that runoff. 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
1: Heat and humidity gradually building back into Green Country this evening. Temperatures dropping back to the 80s to the low to mid 70s for lows, then on our way to near 100 for your Tuesday afternoon. Heat index up to 105. We'll see dry conditions then. On Wednesday, a slight chance of a shower or thunderstorm, but still reaching a high around 100 degrees. In the 2 News Weather Center, I'm meteorologist Mike Grogan.
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0: KCLQ and your 2 News weather forecast.
1: Heat and humidity gradually building back into green country this evening. Temperatures dropping back to the 80s to the low to mid 70s for lows, then on our way to near 100 for your Tuesday afternoon. Heat index up to 105. We'll see dry conditions then. On Wednesday, a slight chance of a shower or thunderstorm, but still reaching a high around 100 degrees. In the 2 News Weather Center, I'm meteorologist Mike Grogan.
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1: News. I'm Ted Linder. South Carolina Republican Senator Darlene Graham one step closer to succeeding her brother Lindsey Graham, who died last month. Fox's Mark Meredith saying she advanced to a runoff primary in 2 weeks and has strong backing from President Trump in the White House.
2: They wanted to see her advance to this next six-year term, but whether or not that's going to still be the case after we get through tonight and what the runoff is going to look like is going to be a big question.
1: Graham will face Ralph Norman in that runoff. In Minnesota, Senator Amy Klobuchar has won the Democratic nomination for governor. On the Republican side, MyPillow founder Mike Lindell, who was backed by President Trump, was defeated by Minnesota House Speaker Lisa Daymuth. The Trump-backed U.S. Representative Tom Tiffany has won the Republican nomination for governor in Wisconsin. On the Democrat side, the race still too close to call between David Crowley and Francesca Hong. And tonight's Powerball jackpot, $1 billion, a cash value of $433.1 million if you win. 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
1: Heat and humidity gradually building back into Green Country this evening. Temperatures dropping back to the 80s to the low to mid 70s for lows, then on our way to near 100 for your Tuesday afternoon. Heat index up to 105. We'll see dry conditions then. On Wednesday, a slight chance of a shower or thunderstorm, but still reaching a high around 100 degrees. In the 2 News Weather Center, I'm meteorologist Mike Grogan.
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1: Heat and humidity gradually building back into green country this evening. Temperatures dropping back to the 80s to the low to mid 70s for lows, then on our way to near 100 for your Tuesday afternoon. Heat index up to 105. We'll see dry conditions then. On Wednesday, a slight chance of a shower or thunderstorm, but still reaching a high around 100 degrees. In the 2 News Weather Center, I'm meteorologist Mike Grogan.
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1: News. I'm Sue Guzman. The Democratic primary race for Wisconsin governor is coming down the wire between David Crowley and Francesca Wong. Wisconsin Democratic Congresswoman Gwen Moore, who endorsed Crowley, is calling for unity.
2: We got to give some grace to people who did not prevail because we're all in this together.
1: Crowley is holding a razor-thin lead over the Democratic Socialist Hong. In Minnesota, Lieutenant Governor Peggy Flanagan, the winner of the Democratic Senate primary, besting Representative Angie Craig, the latest victory of a progressive over the party's establishment. Republican South Carolina Senator Darlene Graham stepped closer to permanently succeeding her late brother Lindsey. She'll face off against Ralph Norman in a runoff. And crews battling a fire trying to rescue survivors from a burning passenger ferry in the tourist island of Bali. 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

0: KPLQ and your 2 News weather forecast.
1: Heat and humidity gradually building back into green country this evening. Temperatures dropping back to the 80s to the low to mid 70s for lows, then on our way to near 100 for your Tuesday afternoon. Heat index up to 105. We'll see dry conditions then. On Wednesday, a slight chance of a shower or thunderstorm, but still reaching a high around 100 degrees. In the 2 News Weather Center, I'm meteorologist Mike Grogan.
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I was thumbing from Montgomery. 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

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The whole

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1: Heat and humidity gradually building back into Green Country this evening. Temperatures dropping back to the 80s to the low to mid 70s for lows, then on our way to near 100 for your Tuesday afternoon. Heat index up to 105. We'll see dry conditions then. On Wednesday, a slight chance of a shower or thunderstorm, but still reaching a high around 100 degrees. In the 2 News Weather Center, I'm meteorologist Mike Grogan.
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1: Fox News, I'm Ted Linder. Milwaukee County Executive David Crowley has emerged the victor in the hard-fought Democratic primary for Wisconsin governor against Democratic Socialist State Representative Francesca Hong. Crowley will now face Republican Tom Tiffany in November. South Carolina Republican Senator Darlene Graham one step closer to succeeding her brother Lindsey Graham, who died last month. Fox's Mark Meredith says she advanced to a runoff primary in 2 weeks. And a strong backing from the White House.
2: They wanted to see her advance to this next six-year term, but whether or not that's going to still be the case after we get through tonight and what the runoff is going to look like is going to be a big question.
1: Graham will face Ralph Norman in that runoff. In Minnesota, Senator Amy Klobuchar has won the Democratic nomination for governor. On the Republican side, MyPillow founder Mike Lindell, who was backed by President Trump, was defeated by Minnesota House Speaker Lisa Damith. 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
1: Dangerous heat once again across Green Country today with temperatures over that triple digit line. Heat indices close to 110, prompting heat advisories across the area. Tonight will cool down into the lower 80s before more heat tomorrow with temperatures once again over that triple digit line and heat indices close to 110 with plenty of sunshine. From the 2 News Weather Center, I'm meteorologist Matthew Wisnett.
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1: Dangerous heat once again across Green Country today with temperatures over that triple digit line. Heat indices close to 110, prompting heat advisories across the area. Tonight we'll cool down into the lower 80s before more heat tomorrow with temperatures once again over that triple digit line and heat indices close to 110 with plenty of sunshine. From the 2 News Weather Center, I'm meteorologist Matthew Wisnett.
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1: Fox News, I'm Sue Gossman. Milwaukee Democratic County Executive David Crowley declared the winner over self-proclaimed Democratic Socialist Francesca Hong in the Milwaukee governor's race. Hong addressed his supporters Tuesday night.
2: No matter who wins this primary, we're going to continue to fight for each other. We are going to collectively reject despair. And we are going to unite.
1: Representative Tom Tiffany won on the Republican side. South Carolina Republican Senator Darlene Graham inching closer to permanently succeeding her brother Lindsey, who died last month. Graham had the support of President Trump and will face Representative Ralph Norman in a runoff. And Russia has released a U.S. Marine veteran who had been in prison for more than 4 years following reports that Robert Gilman was gravely ill and at risk of dying behind bars. 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
1: Dangerous heat once again across Green Country today with temperatures over that triple digit line. Heat indices close to 110, prompting heat advisories across the area. Tonight we'll cool down into the lower 80s before more heat tomorrow with temperatures once again over that triple digit line and heat indices close to 110 with plenty of sunshine. From the 2 News Weather Center, I'm meteorologist Matthew Wisnett.
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1: Dangerous heat once again across Green Country today with temperatures over that triple digit line. Heat indices close to 110, prompting heat advisories across the area. Tonight will cool down into the lower 80s before more heat tomorrow with temperatures once again over that triple digit line and heat indices close to 110 with plenty of sunshine. From the 2 News Weather Center, I'm meteorologist Matthew Wisnett.
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1: Fox News, I'm CJ Pop. An establishment Democrat defeats his far-left Democratic Socialist challenger in the Wisconsin primary for governor.
2: Milwaukee County Executive David Crowley beat Francesca Hong by less than a percentage point. Establishment Democrats are certainly celebrating this win. They were afraid that a Hong victory would essentially hand the GOP the keys to the governor's mansion in November.
1: Fox's Madeline Rivera, Crowley takes on the Republican Tom Tiffany. And the race for U.S. Senator in Minnesota.
3: Progressive Lieutenant Governor Peggy Flanagan defeats Angie Craig in Minnesota's Senate primary. Former NFL sideline reporter Michelle Tafoya, who was backed by President Trump, easily won Minnesota's Republican primary and will take on Flanagan in November.
1: Fox's Chris DeMeo. Interim South Carolina Senator Darlene Graham reaches a runoff against Congressman Ralph Norman for her late brother's Senate seat. 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
4: To the Radio Oklahoma News Network, I'm Ken Johnson. A new gubernatorial poll conducted by Cole Hargrave Snodgrass shows the candidates are in a dead heat at 44% support. Republicans who identify as Trump Republicans lean toward Massey, while traditional Republicans lean toward Drummond. The runoff is Tuesday, August 25th. Parole is recommended for killer Verna Stafford and her role in the 1978 Sirloin Stockade Massacre, but she isn't going anywhere. State Capitol correspondent Trey Davis explains.
5: Stafford pleaded guilty in 1980 to two counts of first-degree murder and received two consecutive life sentences. Even if Governor Stitt accepts the State Pardon and Parole Board's recommendation for parole, Stafford must still serve the second life sentence. The 73-year-old won't be eligible for parole in that sentence for 15 years.
4: Radio Oklahoma News.

0: Network. I'm Ken Johnson.
1: Through the Wheat Checkoff, the Oklahoma Wheat Commission supports the efforts of wheat breeder Dr. Brett Carver and his wheat breeding team at OSU as they develop new varieties for Oklahoma and the Southern Great Plains. The newest release just announced, Wyatt.
2: The genetics will sound familiar. Half of it is Smith's Gold, because the other half is very different. And so this is coming from Romania. The Eastern European wheat sector, that is so important to us. That genetics just fits the Great Plains, particularly the southern and central Great Plains, extremely well. I remember seeing the first set of progenies that came from that cross, and I thought, my gosh, this is just heads and shoulders visually above everything else.
1: Dr. Carver says Wyatt has tremendous yield potential.
2: You know, we need to continue to increase that yield potential so farmers still have that competitive edge.
1: The Oklahoma Wheat Commission, working hard for Oklahoma wheat producers.
3: Well, good Wednesday morning. Today is Wednesday, the 12th day of August. I'm your host. My name is Doug Gerke. I'm going to kick it off with a gospel song, one that my mom sang all the time, and I sure miss my mama. Here's one called I Want to Stroll Over Heaven with You, this third time out. Right after that, Billy Dean going to jump in there and sing one, We Just Disagree. We're here together on Billy Country, 96.3 FM, AM 1350, KTOQ and Telequa, 93.3 in Fort Gibson. 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

Hey everybody, I'm Marty Raven from the group Shenandoah, and you're listening to a good buddy of mine, Doug York, right here on 96.3 Bennett Country, Tahlequah, Oklahoma.

0: That's Brooks and Dunn, Boots, Scoot, and Boogie. A great line dance song. I've seen that done many, many times. I don't know how to do it. If you do, my hat's off to you. Before that, we had Lee and Womack, I May Hate Myself in the Morning. The Weather, right around the corner. This is Chris is quickly handling that. And Johnny Paycheck, Holly Dunn, and also Mark Chestnut. And I'll send the Mark Chestnut out to Aretha. She likes Mark Chestnut, and I do too.
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4: Dangerous heat once again across Green Country today with temperatures over that triple-digit line. Heat indices close to 110, prompting heat advisories across the area. Tonight we'll cool down into the lower 80s before more heat tomorrow with temperatures once again over that triple-digit line and heat indices close to 110 with plenty of sunshine. From the 2 News Weather Center, I'm meteorologist Matthew Wisnett.
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0: Someone once described him as a country song's best friend. 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She thinks I still care. 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This is Doug York and Billy Country.
1: Time for the latest agricultural news. I'm Casey Shepard. 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
1: Feeder steer prices held steady to $5 higher as reduced supply and hot summer weather shaped recent activity across Western livestock auctions. I had the opportunity to sit down with Ben Hale to talk about expectations for the regional cattle market through the remainder of August. Ben, how things look this week?

0: conservation initiatives to restore vital natural habitats while maintaining agricultural production. 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
1: SAFE is our State Acres for Wildlife Enhancement initiative, which restores vital habitat to meet high-priority state wildlife conservation goals.
0: So looking forward, what is Oklahoma's plans using this going forward?
1: Through SAFE, landowners can establish wetlands, grasses, and trees. 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
0: 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That's our latest farm and ranch news. I'm Casey Shepard on the Radio Oklahoma Ag Network.
2: 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I'm the host of Country Gospel Music here every Sunday from 1 p.m. to 3 p.m. right here on Billy Country, 96.3 FM, 93.3 in Fort Gibson, and 1350 KTOQ in Tahlequah. I'd love it if you join me. I think you'll like what you hear. 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

0: That's one of the Duke boys. That's John Schneider. He was on Dukes of Hazzard. It's a song called I've Been Around Enough to Know. Great singer, too. We've got Dolly Parton and Highway 101. Got the weather coming up first, so that's Infinity Roofing. Taking care of that. Right after that, we're going to get back to the music. Stay where you at.
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3: Dangerous heat once again across Green Country today with temperatures over that triple-digit line. Heat indices close to 110, prompting heat advisories across the area. Tonight, we'll cool down into the lower 80s before more heat tomorrow with temperatures once again over that triple-digit line and heat indices close to 110 with plenty of sunshine. From the 2 News Weather Center, I'm meteorologist Matthew Wisnett.
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1: News. I'm Gianna Gelosi. Milwaukee County Executive David Crowley beating Democratic Socialist Francesca Hong by less than a percentage point for the Democratic nomination for Wisconsin governor.
2: Hong had faced scrutiny over previous social media posts and lacked the endorsements of prominent progressives like Senator Bernie Sanders and AOC. But the far left did get a boost in Minnesota, where progressive candidate Lieutenant Governor Peggy Flanagan beat moderate Congresswoman Angie Craig to win the Democratic nomination for Senate.
1: Fox's Madeline Rivera in South Carolina, Senator Darlene Graham, the sister of the late Senator Lindsey Graham, advanced to a Republican primary runoff against Representative Ralph Norman to run for a full term in November.
3: There's a big distinction between myself and Ralph Norman. I'm a conservative. I have conservative values. I'm willing to work hard for the people. I'm willing to earn their votes.
1: The runoff is August 25th. 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
4: News of the Radio Oklahoma News Network, I'm Ken Johnson. A judge orders a Stillwater man to stay locked up after he allegedly murdered his wife. Kyle Rector is accused of slashing his wife to death while she was driving. Payne County's new district attorney, Jeremiah Gregory, is already calling for the death penalty in this case. Documents show Kyle Rector confessed to police saying that he believed his wife was conspiring to kill him. The University of Tulsa is cutting annual tuition and fees from $54,000 to $25,000 starting in the fall of 2027. The university says the lower rate better reflects what many students pay after financial aid. First-time, full-time students will have that rate locked in for 4 years. Triple-digit temperatures across the state today. Please stay hydrated. Radio Oklahoma News Network, I'm Ken Johnson.
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12: 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This update brought to you by Progressive. A Mississippi man wanted in a fatal stabbing has been arrested in Oklahoma. U.S. Marshals captured 34-year-old Cornelius Hudson Monday at a motel in Salisaw. He's accused of killing a Ruleville woman and is awaiting extradition back to Mississippi. More than 2,000 flights were delayed and 263 canceled across U.S. airports Monday. United Airlines reported the most among U.S. carriers with 163 delays and 33 cancellations. Taylor Farms is recalling prepared foods containing jalapenos in 26 states, including Oklahoma, over possible salmonella contamination. The recalled products were sold at retailers including Walmart, Target, and Whole Foods with Best Buy dates through August 16th. Consumers should check the recall list and throw away any affected products. With the News Flash, I'm Trey Westerberg, Billy Country 96.3 and 1350.
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18: Well, good morning again, 7 a.m. hour. That's where we're at now. Today is the 12th day of August, and I'm your host. We're going to play some music. Jeff and Sherry Easter kick it off with a gospel song called Here Comes Jesus, and then John Michael Montgomery to Nothing Comes Between Us. We've got Alan Jackson, Glenn Campbell, and Miss Reba. Stay there. I'll stay here because I got good music on the way. Stay and enjoy it.

0: That's Gary Allen, Watching Airplanes. Before that, Reba McEntire sang a song that was actually written by the Everly Brothers called Kathy's Clown. Weather right around the corner. That's Mark Hodson, State Farm Insurance, handling that. And then you got me. My name is Doug York, and I'm going to play some music. We got some good stuff going on. And at the top of the hour, we're going to switch it all around. The 8 o'clock hour, we're going to do a request line. So everything we play is going to be controlled by you. So jump on board. We'd like to have you. And let me know about a song you would like to hear. 918-431-1350. We'll do that about 5 after 8. Right here where you at.
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6: Billy Country, KPLQ, and your 2 News weather forecast.
7: Dangerous heat once again across Green Country today with temperatures over that triple digit line. Heat indices close to 110, prompting heat advisories across the area. Tonight we'll cool down into the lower 80s before more heat tomorrow with temperatures once again over that triple digit line and heat indices close to 110 with plenty of sunshine. From the 2 News Weather Center, I'm meteorologist Matthew Wisnett.
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0: Don Williams doing a good one right there. You're my best friend. I'll send that out to my lovely bride. We haven't always been the best of friends, but we have made it work for 54 years. We'll keep doing it. I think we got it figured out. My name is Doug York, and this is Billy Country.
1: 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Baseball, the Texas Rangers lose to Baltimore on Sunday by a 10-5 score, but they still took 2 of 3 over the weekend. The Rangers are holding the final AL wild card and their second in the American League West. They have their 4-game winning streak come to an end. Kumar Rocker takes the loss, dropping to 4-9, gives up 6 runs in 3-plus innings. That was a bit of a step back for him after he had given up 5 total runs in his 3 previous starts. Rangers begin a series against the Angels tonight. Mackenzie Gore on the mound. The St. Louis Cardinals, they beat the Colorado Rockies yesterday 7-4, scoring runs late to get the win. Tonight, the Cardinals are at home against Philadelphia. Hunter Dobbins on the mound. The right-hander comes in with a 2-2 record.
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0: Keith Whitley, Till the Tear Becomes a Rose. You know, he was just coming into his own when he passed away. He left us way too soon, but what a great voice, great songwriter, and I sure miss Keith Whitley a lot. Got the weather coming up. That's Bill's Trash Service handling that. They got the Statler Brothers and also Lori Morgan. We're going to load them up. We're going to play them in the top of the hour. We're going to let you load them up and play them. This is Doug York and Billy Country.
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2: Dangerous heat once again across Green Country today with temperatures over that triple digit line. Heat indices close to 110, prompting heat advisories across the area. Tonight we'll cool down into the lower 80s before more heat tomorrow with temperatures once again over that triple digit line and heat indices close to 110 with plenty of sunshine. From the 2 News Weather Center, I'm meteorologist Matthew Wisnick.
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4: 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Lizzie Adair, age 72, passed away August 7th. Chapel service will be 11 a.m. Thursday, August 13th at Kester Family Funeral Service, and burial will be at Shakota Cemetery. From Reed Culver Funeral Home, 918-456-2551. Robert Clay, age 69, passed away Monday, August 3rd. A funeral service will be held August 10th at 2 p.m. at the Reed Culver Chapel. Intermittent to follow at Park Hill Cemetery. Visitation will be Sunday, August 9th from 1 to 4, also at Reed Culver Funeral Home. Randy Hooper, age 54, passed away August 4th. A graveside service will be held August 11th at 10 a.m. at Barber Cemetery. Visitation is Monday, August 10th from 4 to 7 p.m. at Reed Culver Funeral Home. Linda Parsons, age 69, passed away Wednesday, August 5th. Funeral service will be Wednesday, August 12th at 10 a.m. at the Reed Culver Chapel, intermittent to follow at Moody Cemetery. Visitation will be Tuesday, August 11th from 2 to 6 p.m. at Reed Culver Funeral Home. Georgian Crittenden, age 77, passed away Thursday, August 6th. Services are pending. Ellen Kingfisher, age 42, passed away August 7th. Services are pending. Amber Nolan, age 31, passed away August 1st. Services are pending. This concludes your announcements for today.
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3: Fox News, I'm CJ Papa. New information about why President Trump switched from Air Force One to a military plane for his flight home from last month's NATO summit in Turkey.
4: According to various reports overnight, the threat to Air Force One was from a shoulder fire missile that he found out about from Israel.
3: Fox's Peter Ducey at the White House. In South Carolina, a field of 10, now just two, interim South Carolina Senator Darlene Graham.
5: I want to thank President Trump, his steadfast support, and his complete and total endorsement.
3: She'll face Congressman Ralph Norman in the August 25th runoff for her late brother's Senate seat. Far-left Democratic Socialist Francesca Hahn losing to establishment Democrat David Crowley by less than a percentage point in the Wisconsin primary for governor. 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
6: News of the Radio Oklahoma News Network. I'm Ken Johnson. A new gubernatorial poll shows the candidates are in a dead heat at 44% support. Republicans who identify as Trump Republicans lean toward Mike Mazie, while traditional Republicans lean toward Gettner Drummond. The runoff is Tuesday, August 25th. An 18-year-old Sequoia High School senior dies in a crash on U.S. 62 near Woodall. State troopers identify the victim as Holly Carnes. The FAA hires 2,000 video gamers with the goal of training them as air traffic controllers. David McCollum with that.
7: This follows a recruiting campaign earlier this year to attract young adults with gaming backgrounds into aviation careers. The agency says gamers have skills that are directly transferable to air traffic control. There are more than 12,000 applicants. The new hires are training at the FAA's Mike Monroney Aeronautical Center in OKC.
6: Radio Oklahoma News Network, I'm Ken Johnson.
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14: 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Taylor Farms is recalling prepared foods containing jalapenos in 26 states, including Oklahoma, over possible salmonella contamination. The recalled products were sold at retailers including Walmart, Target, and Whole Foods with Best Buy dates through August 16th. Consumers should check the recall list and throw away any affected products. A Mississippi man wanted in a fatal stabbing has been arrested in Oklahoma. U.S. Marshals captured 34-year-old Cornelius Hudson Monday at a motel in Salisaw. He's accused of killing a Ruleville woman and is awaiting extradition back to Mississippi. More than 2,000 flights were delayed and 263 canceled across U.S. airports Monday. United Airlines reported the most among U.S. carriers with 163 delays and 33 cancellations. With the News Flash, I'm Trey Westerberg, Billy Country 96.3 and 1350.

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5: Hey, good morning to you. Welcome to a Wednesday. Today happens to be the 12th day of August, and I'm here with you. We're going to do some trade wins a little bit, and we're also I'd like to take some song requests. So if you had a song you'd like to hear, let me know about it, and maybe what somebody that you'd like to send it out to. Get their attention, and maybe they'll appreciate that. I think they will. Give me a try at 918-431-1350. If you have something to buy, sell, or trade, I'll mix that in along with the request line. So request line is open, 918-431-1350. And I did have some songs that people wanted to hear, so I'm going to play some of those. I'll do that first, and we'll wait on your phone call for some trade wins. So if you have something to buy, sell, or trade, 918-431-1350, we'll put you on the radio. Let me talk about what we did have yesterday. We had a pretty good run yesterday with some trade wind stuff, so I'll tell you all about it. You might have missed it. Some people sleep till the crack of noon. Shauna is actually trying to find a deep freeze for a friend of hers. So they're needing a deep freeze that's very affordable. Give Shauna a call if you know of one. 918-348-6585. 918-348-6585. And then Charlie called. He's got a dog crate for sale for $40 bill and a printer scanner. Pick that up for $50, and a suitcase with rollers for $5. Charlie's going to be at 918-822-7547. Again, 918-822-7547. And Jack has got a light new SIG 22. It's a semi-automatic, asking $300 for that. And he also has a pink Sky 9mm, $150 for that. It's just a set of tires. These are 305-5520 mud grabber tires. Get all four of them for $100 bills. It has some quite a bit of tread left on those. So these are grabber. Again, 305-5540. Got all four of them. Got them priced at $25 a piece. You do 25 times four, that's $100. 918-207-5857. That's number for Jack. Again, 918-207-5857. Good morning on Billy Country.
6: Hey, what are you doing this morning?
5: What am I doing or how am I doing?
6: How are you doing?
5: Well, I'm not bad. My wife didn't even, she didn't wake up and tell me how I was doing, but I'm sure I'll find out time I get home.
6: Well, I got those last two items I was going to put on there with all them other items.
5: Let's do it. We're cleaning house, sounds like.
6: Yeah, my daughter's cleaning house. She got me working, trying to get, you know. Anyway, I want to add on a folding table for $25. Looks like an antique one to me.
5: Well, you do to and, me. You do to me.
6: Yeah, I am an antique, that's for sure. An old fossil. Crusty one at that.
5: Yeah, $25 on the folding table?
6: Yeah, and then a quilt rack for $20. And all this stuff, she says, or best offer. So I guess she'll negotiate on anything you want, any of these items. Anyway, 918-822-7547.
5: Hang on. I'm going to write that down, too, because if I don't do that right now, I'll promise you, by the time we hang up, I done forgot you even called.
6: Yeah, I know. You already forgot you was going to call me about something.
5: Well, no, I got busy. We had an open house. Well, we had a ribbon cutting here yesterday. And I had several stops I had to make along the way, and I didn't want to wake you up again. So
6: you didn't want to pick my what little brain I got left. Huh?
5: No, I didn't want to do that. But I will call you today if you're going to be around, unless you're taking a nap.
6: I'd say I'll just be getting me a haircut today. That's about all I got on my agenda. It's too hot for anything else.
5: Just let it grow and braid it.
6: Well, I was going to get a ponytail, but I don't know. I'm getting a little old for a ponytail.
5: Ponytail, and I think maybe some earrings, and go ahead and get some of them tattoos while you're at it.
6: You know, I don't think I want no tattoos. My grandson's got enough for me and him both.
5: Okay. Hey, Charlie, we get the word out. Hey, tell me, what is the dimension on that folding table? You know anything about it?
6: I don't know, but I got pictures of all the items. So if anybody's interested in anything, I got a picture I can send them of every item.
5: Phone call, do it. Hey, we appreciate your calling. We'll get it out there and try to find a new owner.
6: All right, man. Appreciate it.
5: Thank you, Charlie. Hey, Charlie Dunn, he's added to the list. He keeps adding to the list. There, I guess his daughter's cleaning the house, and they put Charlie in charge of it all. I don't know if he's getting any commissions on that. He might be. That's kind of the way he does things. His daughter's got a folding table, $25 bill. Also, a quilt rack for $20. OBO on both of those, best offer. You might give him a call if you got questions about either of those items, 918-822-7547. And then he called me yesterday. I was just mentioning him a while ago. Dog crate for $40, printer scanner for $50, and a suitcase with rollers, $5 bill on those, on that. And Charlie's still at 918-822-7547. Again, 918-822-7547. And we got a benefit coming up. It's Saturday, the 22nd of August. It's going to be at the Dry Creek Community Building. That's coming up just right around the corner. So circle your calendar on that. And don't forget why you circled it. That's Indian Tacos out there. They've got a silent auction. They're accepting donations. So if you got something you'd like to maybe donate for that purpose, you can call them. Call Jesse. I had a chance to meet her yesterday. She's a dandy. 918-316-7155 is her number. And if you get questions about the benefit at Dry Creek, they'll have some singing going on, and you can be a part of all of that, get you some food, and bid high on the auction items. That's coming up again Saturday, August the 22nd. You want to make sure you get there for that, because you'll find some bargains and you'll find some friends you've never met. We got Larry call yesterday. He got an 8N Ford Jubilee tractor. He said he'd trade it or he would sell it outright. He'll know the prices when you get him on the phone. He said it needs a transmission on that tractor, but it's got brand new tires. Larry's at 970-216-6500. Again, 970-216-6500. He is Larry. My name is Doug York, and we are here together on Billy Country, having a good day today. And if you got something you'd like to hear, I'd be the one you could talk to, and I'll try to find those items, find those songs for you, and get you out there. And maybe you can dedicate that to maybe somebody you like, or maybe somebody you don't like. 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Charlie did call this last call I just had. 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That's Charlie at 918-822-7547. And I did have a song request a couple days ago, and I'm going to try to find that right now. I don't remember who the guy was. I should know that. I wrote it down, and guess what? I forgot where I put the message. And sometimes I'll tie little things around my fingers, like put a rubber band on my wrist for me to remember something. And then sometimes I don't even know why the rubber band is there, so I take it off and don't ever think about it again. So if that may be you, if you requested a song called Rednecks, White Sox, and Blue Ribbon Beer, I'm going to do that right now. See if I can find it, because I got one somebody had requested, and it was not in here, so I got busy, found it, and downloaded it. And now I'm going to play this. I think it was, he probably knows who he is. I guess he would. But if it's for you, then enjoy. If it wasn't for you, enjoy it anyway. Here's Johnny Russell, Rednecks, White Sox, and Blue Ribbon Beer, a classic.

0: I done forgot about that song. I'm glad whoever that was, that might have been, don't know who the guy was. I should know, but I don't. I apologize. If that was you, don't be mad at me. I'm doing the best I can with what I got. Rednecks, White Sox, and Blue Ribbon Beer. That was Johnny Russell. Stirs up a lot of memories. We played that many, many times. I played music a lot in Texas, in Kerrville, Texas, and we played that, I think, every night. Had a request for it. And when people write the requests on a piece of money, particularly if it's a dollar bill or up to a 20, I'll either learn it and sing it, or I'll either write it myself. So if money's involved, I do my best to try to sing it. We're, in fact, speaking of that, we're going to be singing again over at the Blackbird Cafe coming up in on the 22nd of this month. We'll be out there making some music. Hope we call it music. I hope you do. But some good food out there at Blackbird Cafe. And I'll be out there on the 22nd. We'll start about 5. And we'll go whenever you guys get tired of hearing this, which may be about 10 minutes. But if you get something by sudden trade, Tradewinds is on right now. Also, request line is open. I wish you guys would call and let me know a song you'd like to hear, and I'll do my best to try to find it. Get it in there. If I can't do it today, I'll do it the next day or two for sure. If I can find it, if it's available, I'll make it available to you. We did have, I went by, speaking of Blackbird Cafe, went by there yesterday. There's a waitress over there needing a car. She's got car problems and children trying to get back and forth to school and no way to do that. So she's trying to find a car in the $1,500 to $2,500 range. So if you can help her out, she's just a sweetheart and just hitting a rough time in her life. So I told her I'd do the best I could to help her try to find a car. Her name is Rachel. She's at 918-316-6646. Give her a call. That's Rachel, 918-316-6646. Good morning, Billy Country.
1: Good morning, Doug. Well, if I hear I'm So Lonesome I Could Cry by Hank Williams.
0: Lonesome I Could Cry. That's a good one right there. Now, you found a good one, and I have no problem playing that one.
1: All right. Thank you, sir. Have a good morning.
0: You got anybody you want to send it to, you or just out to you?
1: Just out to me. That's one of my favorites.
0: That's what I'm going to do. I'll do it right now. Appreciate you calling.
1: Thank you.
0: All right. Thanks. Bye. Yeah, that's a good one right there. Let's see if I can find it. I know it's in here because I played it just, it's been almost too long, but I'm going to try to find it. And we're going to do that one. I've got it by, I think, by the original artist. I think Hank Williams Sr. wrote that, but it's been recorded by several different people. And B.J. Thomas did a good job, but I'll tell you what I'm going to do. I'm going to play it by the original artist, Hank Williams Sr. This is one called I'm So Lonesome I Could Cry. Sing along if you know it. We don't care.

0: Me too. I get lonesome sometimes. I don't cry anymore. I used to, but I don't cry anymore. I don't ever get that lonesome. Always somebody wanting maybe to feed me. That's a good thing. I'll take food just about any time. If you get mad at me and I'm going to make it up, then the food will definitely do it. But that was Hank Williams Sr. doing a classic one called I'm So Lonesome I Could Cry. I appreciate that request. That's good music right there. Good morning, I'm Billy Country.
1: Good morning.
0: Well, good morning.
1: I would like to say that we've got the freezer situation taken, and I appreciate it.
0: Well, I'm glad we got her done.
1: We did. And I would like also to request a George Jones song, Me Without You.
0: I don't think it's the title of it, but I know which one you're talking about. I'll dig it and find
1: it. You know what I'm talking about. Okay. Thank you.
0: All right. Thank you. Bye-bye. Yeah, A Picture of Me Without You is the title of it, but she did find the deep freeze, so that's a good thing. Hopefully, I played a role in that. If I didn't, I'm still going to take credit for it. But Shauna said they found a freezer, so that's a good deal. And we're still now, I've got my feelers out trying to find a car for Rachel. She works out there at the Blackbird Cafe and has no ride, so we got to get her something to drive around. She's got a pickup. It's been wrecked. She also has a car, and I think the car she borrowed, but I think it's maybe, I'm not sure how it all worked, but she's got two vehicles and neither one of them are working. So we need to get her in a vehicle if we can. Her number is 918-316-6646. And her budget is going to be anywhere from $1,500 to $2,500. And it's got to make sure it works. Don't sell her a lemon. We don't need that. So anyway, Rachel, her number is 918-316-6646. You got something to help her out? I'd appreciate it. And I know she would and her family. So that's Rachel. Again, 918-316-6646. I'm going to try to find that song that she just, that was Shauna. I'm going to try to find that song, and it's called, I'll tell you what I'm going to do. I'm going to find it. I'll find, make sure I get the right language on it. I want to make sure I do that. It's by George Jones. Let me see if I can find it. I can't even find George. He's hiding from me, too. George Jones did it. A Picture of Me Without You. Let's see if I can find that. I'm going to type that in and see if it's going to help pull it up. Yep, I found it. Good morning on Tradewinds.
2: Morning. I'm looking for some work. I can do just about anything. Reach me at 918-871-0197. My name's Robert.
0: 0197. Okay, Robert, I got it. We're going to find you some work.
2: Thanks, sir.
0: Thanks, sir. Hey, Robert, he's trying to find some work. If you got something, he can do about anything, he says. So you might call him and let him know you got a job in mind for him. Make him some extra spending money, and I know he'd appreciate it. And he'll get the job done that you don't want to. That's Robert, 918-871-0197. And I found that song. I'm going to go ahead and play that right now. It's called A Picture of Me Without You. You might write that down, Shauna. But that's fine. I know what it is. You can try to trip me up, but it ain't working this time. Here's George Jones, A Picture of Me Without You right here on Billy Country.

0: I'll send that one out to Shauna. She likes that song, and I do too, so that's two of us. If you like it, then welcome aboard. Glad to have you. We play a lot of that kind of stuff, so if you'll just check around, I'll play a song just for you if you got something in mind. Right now, I better take a break and pay the bills here. I'll be back in just a bit.
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3: Dangerous heat once again across Green Country today with temperatures over that triple digit line. Heat indices close to 110, prompting heat advisories across the area. Tonight we'll cool down into the lower 80s before more heat tomorrow with temperatures once again over that triple digit line and heat indices close to 110 with plenty of sunshine. From the 2 News Weather Center, I'm meteorologist Matthew Wisnett.
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0: Hey, I'm back. We've got just about 30 minutes left on today's show, so you can be a part of it with a phone call. 918-431-1350. Got a few things going for the Trademan Show. I'll do that right now. Robert called. He's looking for work. If you got something that you could put him to work, make him help him make some money, give him a call, 918-871-0197. And Anthony called. He's got a travel trailer, 20-foot travel trailer for sale for $800, and also a flat-bottom boat. Pick that up for $100 bill, and you can go fishing. Anthony's at 918-871-0208. Again, that is 918-871-0208. Charlie's got a folding table. Actually, his daughter does, and he said he can provide photos if you need that. $25 on the folding table, and a $20 bill will get you a quilt rack. Or best offer on either one of those items. Chart is at 918-822-7547. And we had, I had actually ran into Rachel yesterday, and she informed me that she does not have a car to drive. It's broke. The one she's got is broke, and it's going to cost way too much to fix it. So she don't have a car. We'd like to get her a car if we could. And we can do that as a tight-knit family right here on Tradewinds. If you got something like that would help her out, or if you know someone that does have a car in the $1,500 to $2,500 range, that runs. It's got to be usable. Give her a call. That's Rachel, 918-316-6646. Again, 918-316-6646. Talk to Rachel. Needing a car. She lives out in the Gideon area, and she works at Blackbird Cafe, but she's always has to depend on somebody to come and get her and take her home. So, and she has children. We'd like to get her with a car. We need to do that pretty quick. Again, Rachel, 918-316-6646. If you got something to buy, sell, or trade, I could be just the guy you could talk to. 918-431-1350. Or me, maybe you got an idea, maybe for a song. Good morning, I'm Billy Country.
8: Good morning.
0: Well, good morning to you.
8: How are you?
0: You know, it's not too bad, but it's going to get hot after. I'm probably not going to stay out in that heat very long. I'm smarter than that.
8: Hey, I want to sing this, not sing, but send a song to them people that lost their daughter.
0: Okay.
8: Yesterday. Help is on the way.
0: Help is on the way. That's true. I can do that one here in just about a minute or two. So you stay right there. Stay awake if you can.
8: Oh, I can. I've been up since 5 o'clock.
0: Yeah, well, you and I get up about the same time. That's kind of what I do, get up, make a pot of coffee, and I try to drink as much of that as I can before I head off to work.
8: So, yeah, I drink about one an hour.
0: Oh, all right. Well, I appreciate your friendship, appreciate your ears for listening to the radio station, so we'll get that.
8: Okay, good, blessed day.
0: You too. Mm-hmm. Thank you for calling.
8: Bye-bye.
0: Bye-bye. It's a good song. She's requested one from Doyle Lawson and Quicksilver. Help is on the way. I'm going to play that one because I think we need some help. My condolences out to the family that lost their daughter yesterday. It was a terrible accident, not too far from the radio station, but kind of devastating blow. She found out that the girl also worked at Lenny Bros. So big, big loss for the community. And she's going to be missed. I know her family is certainly hurting right now. So I'm going to play a song, Help is on the Way, and I hope it does get there. So we're going to do that right now because it's a request. Let's do that one. Let's see if I can find it. I know it's in here because I've played it. Well, it should be in here. Help is on. I did find it. I'm a lot smarter than I look. Doyle Lawson, Quicksilver, one called Help is on the Way here on Billy Country.

0: Quest. Doyle Lawson Quick's ever been one called Help Is On The Way, and I hope that family is suffering that loss to get some help pretty quickly. They need some peace. If you got something to buy, sell, or trade, we'll do a thing called Trademans right now. We can do that and mix that up with some request line. So if you got something you'd like to hear, if you'd be so kind, let me know about that. Guess what I'll do? I'll try to find it and play it. And if I don't have it in there right now, I'll try to find it and get it downloaded and get it in here and play it the next day or two. So just keep your radio right here on Billy Country, and I'll try to make you happy. I tell you what I'm going to do. I'm going to take a little break. I kind of run a little over, so I got to take a break, pay the bills. I'll be right back.
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0: Hey, we got had another song request. I'll play that in just a second. One called The Only Real Piece. Stephen Wood, I actually, as a friend of mine, did the fiddle work on some projects that I've done, Tim Crouch. And about a little over a year ago, Tim called me and said, hey, I got a guy you need to listen to. I think you're going to like him. His name is Stephen Wood. And he's doing some wonderful stuff, country, older country stuff, and some a lot of gospel. So anyway, he sent me a few songs. I liked them so well. I got a bunch of them. I called Stephen, and he sent me several projects that he's done over the past, and so I've got a lot of those in here, and I play a lot of his stuff because I'm just that fond of his music. And here's one he did called The Only Real Piece, and I'll send that out to the family that's suffering that loss. So we'll do that one right now. This is Doug Rick and Billy Country. Stick around.

0: That was by request. That's a good one right there. Stephen Wood done one called The Only Real Peace. I'd heard that many, many years ago. Fell in love with the song. Still like it. In fact, I love the way Stephen Wood does that. The Only Real Peace. And say a prayer if you can for that family that lost their daughter yesterday. About devastating a loss. So you lose a young one like that. So it's a heartbreaker for sure. If you got something by some trade, we got about 10 minutes left on today's show. And guess what I'll do? I'll help you out. We won't charge you nothing for it. We admit we won't do that. But also, let me tell you about the garage sales. If you got a garage sale up and coming, if you got one, let me know about it. And I'll get the word out and let people know that you have got a garage sale. And we'll direct them to your location and tell them all about it as much as we can. But I don't want to tell them all the items. That's kind of where it got all messed up before. People would give me a list, and then I'd have to list 30 or 40 items, and they got real time consuming. A lot of times I'd leave stuff off because I just didn't have time to do it all, and it made some people mad because I didn't list the whole thing. So I apologize for that. But now there's no fee for garage sales, so the only thing you need to provide to me is a name and a phone number and location when it starts, when it ends. And then with the phone number, you can let them know when they call you the kind of stuff you've got for sale. So it simplifies it for me and makes it good for those people that are wanting to come to your garage sale. My name is Doug York, and this is Billy Country. We're doing the show called Trade Wins, and if you have something to buy, sell, or trade, I'll help you out. But I better take a break. You guys are not calling, so give me a chance to get caught up on my advertisers. I'll do that right now. I'll be back in just a bit.
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3: Dangerous heat once again across Green Country today with temperatures over that triple-digit line. Heat indices close to 110, prompting heat advisories across the area. Tonight will cool down into the lower 80s before more heat tomorrow with temperatures once again over that triple-digit line and heat indices close to 110 with plenty of sunshine. From the 2 News Weather Center, I'm meteorologist Matthew Wisnett.
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0: Hey, we're counting down. We got about 8 minutes left on today's show. Guess what I'll do? I'll turn this thing off and get ready to play some bluegrass music right here where you're at on Billy Country. A compliments of Zomac Music. Appreciate him and his support. Went by there yesterday and talked to him. He's quite pleased with what the bluegrass is doing for him. Getting people coming in the store, and they are mentioning it, that they appreciate Zomac Music for making it happen. So if you haven't done that yet, sometime get in there and let them know you appreciate the fact that they're helping us provide bluegrass music to our neck of the woods. And the reason I'm doing that is because we got a big bluegrass festival coming up in September 11th and the 12th, about a month from today. So that's going to be a big, big event. Ricky Skaggs, Kentucky Thunder, Rhonda Vincent and Rage, and a bunch of great groups. And there's new ones being added all the time. I noticed last night there's a new group I hadn't heard of before, and I'll try to find some of their stuff and give you information about each and every one of them that's coming into town. Again, September the 11th and the 12th. It's going to be a big, big doing, so looking forward to that. I like bluegrass, and if you do too, stay right here where you're at, and in about 5 to 8 minutes from now, or maybe 10, we're going to have bluegrass on right where you're at on Billy Country. So stay around and join me for that. Let's get you caught up on some past events. We got just enough time to do that. Charlie's got a dog crate for a $40 bill, also a printer scanner. $50 on that, a suitcase with rollers for $5, and he also has added to the list, he has got a folding table for $25 and a quilt rack for $20, and Charlie's going to be at 918-822-7547. Give him a call and get those things because you need them, and he don't. Also, Jack called. He's got a light new SIG 22 semi-automatic, $300 for that, a pink sky 9mm for $150. And some tires. These are whole set of tires, 305-5520. Mud grabber, $100 bills for all four of them. Jack's at 918-207-5857. Again, 918-207-5857. And Jesse called me yesterday. They've got a benefit coming up at Dry Creek, coming up on the 22nd of August. That's a Saturday. So about 5 o'clock, get over and get Indian Tacos. They'll have a silent auction, lots of music, and a lot of good people showing up over there, so you might as well get over there and join them. That's going to be a good, good deal coming up on the 22nd of August out at Dry Creek, raising some funds. And they need your help, and you need to be out there anyway. Give Jesse a call if you have questions. 918-316-7155. Again, 918-316-7155. And then Larry called yesterday. He's got an 8N Ford Jubilee tractor. He said it needs a transmission, but it's got brand new tires, and you might have to do a little tinkering with it to get it going, but it's probably worth the effort. 970-216-6500. That's Larry. Good morning on Tradewinds.
7: Good morning, this is Jesse again.
0: Yes, ma'am.
7: I don't know, I may have failed to tell you that benefit is going for kids that go to Camp Robertson at Welling, and it pays their tuition or whatever they need to go down there.
0: You might have said that. I probably didn't write it down because sometimes old people do some weird things.
7: Well, I know about that, okay.
0: All right, yeah. Camp Robertson for the kids, raising funds for them?
7: Yes.
0: All right.
7: It sounds... Well, I think Jim told me last year they had enough money to send every child down there, you know, that had asked to go. So that was a good thing.
0: Yep. Well, let's do it again this year. It sounds like a winning situation for everybody. So we'll get that out again,
7: yes,
0: August the 22nd. We'll get the word out. Thanks, Jesse.
7: Thank you.
0: All right, bye-bye. Hey, that's kind of filling the blanks now. They're raising funds to get children to be able to go to Camp Robinson. So it'll be a good event for them children. And if they can do it and you fund it, that'd be a good job. You'll feel good about yourself. That's coming up on Saturday, August 22nd. That's a Saturday. So get out there, get Indian Tacos for $10. You got a silent auction and a whole bunch of stuff going on and a whole bunch of friendly people out there. Dry Creek Benefit, again, benefiting the kids that are going to Camp Robinson. So get out there, check it out. Call Jesse, 918-316-7155. And let's see if I got more. We'll talk about Rachel. I met her yesterday. She works at Blackbird Cafe trying to find a car. She don't have anything to get her from point A to B and back again. And she has children, and she's having to depend on people picking her up. So I'd like to eliminate that problem she's got and try to find her a car in the $1,200 to $2,500 range. If you got something that runs, make sure you don't give her a car that's going to break down on the road. If you have something at work, give her a call. That's Rachel, 918-316-6646. Rachel, again, 918-316-6646. Robert's trying to find work. If you got a job he can do, and he can do about anything, he says, 918-871-0197. And we had Anthony call. He's got for sale a 20-foot travel trailer for $800 and a flat-bottom boat for $100. That's Anthony at 918-871-0208. Again, 918-871-0208. And Charlie called. He's got a folding table. His daughter actually got a folding table for $25. and a quilt rack for $20. Best offer on either one of those, 918-822-7547. Again, 918-822-7547. And when you get him on the phone, ask him about his dog crate for $40, also a printer scanner for $50, and a suitcase with rollers for $5. You might give him a call. That's Charlie again, 918-822-7547. And I think I'm just about caught up with my madness. So stick around. We got some bluegrass on the way in just about just a few minutes. So stick around. I got some wonderful songs ready to play, and I'll play one just for you because I like you. Let's see if we got more stuff. Alfred called. He's got for sale a 2.3 motor parts and pieces for your motor. I've gotten a whole bunch of new stuff. You can pick that up for $150. Also, a radiator for $100 bill that would fit a 91 to 92 Ford Ranger. Alfred is at 918-507-7065. Again, 918-507-7065. And I think I am just about caught up. I know I got to be because I'll just about 30 seconds, I got to turn this one off and get ready to turn on the bluegrass. We'll be doing that in just a few minutes. I appreciate Zomac. I appreciate you guys listening, and I certainly appreciate the song requests because it helps me get through my morning. And without them, I'll just be here twiddling my thumbs and wondering what am I going to do next. But anyway, guys, thanks for joining me today. We'll be back tomorrow. We got nothing but trade winds tomorrow, so join me tomorrow. If you have something to buy, sell, or trade, write this number down and then give me a call tomorrow, 918-431-1350. 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
9: News. I'm Deanna Gelosi. A split verdict for the far left. Progressive Peggy Flanagan scoring a big win in the Minnesota Democratic Senate primary, while DSA candidate Francesca Hung fell short in Wisconsin.
10: Establishment Democrats are likely breathing a sigh of relief this morning. This was the outcome they had hoped for, but perhaps not what many of them had expected. David Crowley beat Francesca Hung by less than a percentage point, not the margin that polls had indicated.
9: That's Fox's Madeline Rivera. Consumer inflation cooled slightly in July, meeting expectations, the CPI report. For July, likely to ease rate hike worries.
11: Everything in line with estimates. So month over month, July CPI coming in up 0.1%, year over year up 3.4%.
9: That's Fox Business Network. Cheryl Cassoni will get the producer price index tomorrow. 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
14: News of the Radio Oklahoma News Network. I'm Ken Johnson. A new gubernatorial poll conducted by Cole Hargrave's Snodgrass shows the candidates are in a dead heat at 44% support. Republicans who identify as Trump Republicans lean toward Massey, while traditional Republicans lean toward Drummond. The runoff is Tuesday, August 25th. Parole is recommended for killer Verna Stafford and her role in the 1978 Sirloin Stockade Massacre, but she isn't going anywhere. State Capitol correspondent Trey Davis explains.
15: Stafford pleaded guilty in 1980 to two counts of first-degree murder and received two consecutive life sentences. Even if Governor Stitt accepts the State Pardon and Parole Board's recommendation for parole, Stafford must still serve the second life sentence. The 73-year-old won't be eligible for parole in that sentence for 15 years.
14: Radio Oklahoma News Network, I'm Ken Johnson.
16: So you said there's an unclaimed property program in Oklahoma. What is that?
17: In the Treasury Department, there is an unclaimed property division, and that's basically like the lost and found bin for people's valuables in the state of Oklahoma.
16: So if I forgot to change my address and I had a check that I never received, is that something that would be there?
17: It could be. We have over $1 billion in the unclaimed property division, and we would really like to get that back to the people it belongs to.
16: Yeah, it's a lot of money.
17: Big check.
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0: Hey, good morning. I'm back at it. I told you I would be, and here I am. We're going to play some bluegrass, if that's fine with you. And it should be, or you would be on here, so I'll play a song just for you. I appreciate Jeff Jones and Zomac Music for making this happen. He's one of the good guys, and him and I are the only two left, and I kind of wonder about him. I was over there yesterday, and kind of scratching my head. No, he's a good guy. He's going to help us out with some bluegrass. Jeff Jones and Zomac Music. We're going to be doing one from Val Story, Taste of Life, also the Lonesome River Band, Square Dance Friday night. We're going to be doing that back-to-back, so you stay right there. Bluegrass on the way here on Billy Country.
23: 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If you get a chance, stop by and see us at Zomac in downtown Tahlequah and tell us how much you like bluegrass.

That's the Lonesome River Band, picking and a grinning. I love that the vocals on that. I've always liked Lonesome River Band. Square Dance Friday night. Got one from Seldon Scene right around the corner, one called Keep Me From Blowing Away. I appreciate Jeff Jones at Zomac Music. He's kind of the guy making this possible. So without him and his support, I probably wouldn't be even doing what I'm doing right now. So I appreciate him helping us with this bluegrass. And you'll find Zomac Music at 223 South Muskogee Avenue. They get a lot of stuff over there. Get you started on your musical journey, whether it may be something as small as a guitar pick, a guitar strings, or maybe an instrument. Lessons, they got all kinds of good stuff, fun stuff over there. So get into some music, and you can start right now at Zomac Music, 223 South Muskogee Avenue, right here in town. Keep Me From Blowing Away, this is Seldom Seen, right around the corner.

signs that I know are beginning to show in my face. 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
2: Dangerous heat once again across Green Country today with temperatures over that triple-digit line. Heat indices close to 110, prompting heat advisories across the area. Tonight, we'll cool down into the lower 80s before more heat tomorrow with temperatures once again over that triple-digit line and heat indices close to 110 with plenty of sunshine. From the 2 News Weather Center, I'm meteorologist Matthew Wisnick.
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That everybody's got their share of that 9-pound hammer, so you got one, you may not know it. Put it down, you don't need it. 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I've got a good one coming up right around the corner from Authentic Unlimited. Memories of Home, appreciate you guys joining me today for the Bluegrass Show. And guess what? We're going to be doing it again tomorrow from 9 to 10 right here on Billy Country. So if you have a song you'd like to hear, let me know about it, and I'll do my best to try to find it and get it played for you. But we're going to get back into it again. 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Memories of Home.

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It's Just a Row. That's the Boxcar doing that one, man. They're getting with it. We got a good one coming up from Edgar Loudermilk Band. I'm Going Home. He's going to be here for our Bluegrass Festival. Looking forward to that again. He was here last year. Had a chance to introduce him on stage and became a friend with Edgar Loudermilk. You'll like him. He's going to be here September the 11th and the 12th. So I'm looking forward to that. And then right after that, we got a good friend of mine playing the fiddle. He does a fine job. Tim Crouch doing one called Dill Pickle Rag. I don't know how he got the title, but he does a fine job of it. You can almost taste them dill pickles. This is Doug York and Billy Country. Stay where you are, and I'll do the same thing. Here's I'm Going Home.

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1: Why is it so low?
0: Test, 1, 2, Mike, test. Test, 1, 2, Mike. Well, good Thursday morning. Today is the 13th day of August. My name is Doug Gerke. I'm your host, and I'm going to play some music. That one first from Doyle Lawson and Quicksilver gospel song. You got to dig a little deeper than Jamie Richard, Kenny Chesney, and also Johnny Paycheck doing a classic. Doug Gerke right here. I'm Billy Country. Stay with me.

0: Zach Brown teaming up with Alan Jackson as she's walking away here on Billy Country.
1: Good morning, this is Doug. Did it go off?

0: That's my good buddy Tim Crouch doing one called Dill Pickle Rag. That boy can play that fiddle now. He's really good. We got the weather coming up. Keys Lawn and Garden, and I'm going to get back in the music if that's all right with you. Stay where you're at, and we've got a good one coming up from Wyatt Ellis. Choo choo.
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3: Dangerous heat once again across Green Country today with temperatures over that triple-digit line. Heat indices close to 110, prompting heat advisories across the area. Tonight will cool down into the lower 80s before more heat tomorrow with temperatures once again over that triple-digit line and heat indices close to 110 with plenty of sunshine. From the 2 News Weather Center, I'm meteorologist Matthew Wisnett.
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That's Wyatt Ellis. That boy can play that banjo now. That's the one called Choo Choo Coming. I've got Tony Rice. He kind of set the stage for me to want to learn how to play guitar and never learned to play it like he does, or he did. One called Church Street Blues. And then we've got Rhonda Vincent. She's going to be here for our Bluegrass Festival, and I'm looking forward to that. Now, we're going to do one from Tony Rice. Hope you enjoy it, because I do. This is called Church Street Blues right here on Billy Country.

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1: News. I'm CJ Pop. A rough night for far-left Democratic Socialist Francesca Hong, who wanted to be on the November ballot for Wisconsin governor despite deleting a post from 2020 proclaiming cancel Thanksgiving.
2: Wisconsin lived up to its reputation of narrow margins. It became pretty clear in the evening that those electability concerns that Hong had been trying to shake had caught up. Milwaukee County Executive David Crowley squeezed by with less than half a percentage point.
1: Fox's Alexandria Hoff in Middleton, Wisconsin. A key reading on inflation.
3: The consumer price index rose 0.1% in July, in line with forecasts. And the 12-month headline inflation rate eased to 3.4% from 3.5% as expected.
1: Fox's Frank Land said the report could help ease worries about future rate hikes from the Federal Reserve. 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
6: News of the Radio Oklahoma News Network. I'm Ken Johnson. A new gubernatorial poll conducted by Cole Hargrave Snodgrass shows the candidates are in a dead heat at 44% support. Republicans who identify as Trump Republicans lean toward Massey, while traditional Republicans lean toward Drummond. The runoff is Tuesday, August 25th. Parole is recommended for killer Verna Stafford and her role in the 1978 Sirloin Stockade Massacre, but she isn't going anywhere. State Capitol correspondent Trey Davis explains.
7: Stafford pleaded guilty in 1980 to two counts of first-degree murder and received two consecutive life sentences. Even if Governor Stitt accepts the State Pardon and Parole Board's recommendation for parole, Stafford must still serve the second life sentence. The 73-year-old won't be eligible for parole in that sentence for 15 years.
6: Radio Oklahoma News Network, I'm Ken Johnson.
8: So you said there's an unclaimed property program in Oklahoma. What is that?
9: In the Treasury Department, there's an unclaimed property division, and that's basically like the lost and found bin for people's valuables in the state of Oklahoma.
8: So if I forgot to change my address and I had a check that I never received, is that something that would be there?
9: It could be. We have over $1 billion in the unclaimed property division, and we would really like to get that back to the people it belongs to.
8: Yeah, it's a lot of money.
9: Big check.
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2: Dangerous heat once again across green country today with temperatures over that triple digit line. Heat indices close to 110, prompting heat advisories across the area. Tonight we'll cool down into the lower 80s before more heat tomorrow with temperatures once again over that triple digit line and heat indices close to 110 with plenty of sunshine. From the 2 News Weather Center, I'm meteorologist Matthew Wisnett.
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14: 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You weren't the first. 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But lady, after last night's loving,

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2: 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I'd love it if you join me. 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
1: Dangerous heat once again across green country today with temperatures over that triple digit line. Heat indices close to 110, prompting heat advisories across the area. Tonight we'll cool down into the lower 80s before more heat tomorrow with temperatures once again over that triple digit line and heat indices close to 110 with plenty of sunshine. From the 2 News Weather Center, I'm meteorologist Matthew Wisnett.
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6: Gianna DeLosi, David Crowley eking out a narrow victory in last night's Democratic primary for Wisconsin governor.
7: Today I stand before you filled with gratitude, with humility, and hope as I formally accept the Democratic nomination to be the next governor of the great state of Wisconsin.
6: The result defied polls that showed Democratic Socialist Francesca Hong with a commanding double-digit lead. Over in South Carolina, late Senator Lindsey Graham's sister, Darlene, headed to an August 25th runoff to fill his seat.
8: She'll be facing off against Congressman Ralph Norman of Rock Hill. He's been serving in Congress since 2017. Senator Graham is working with the same staff Lindsey Graham had to get out the vote, and she told reporters last night the last few weeks have been a whirlwind.
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9: News of the Radio Oklahoma News Network, I'm Ken Johnson. A judge orders a Stillwater man to stay locked up after he allegedly murdered his wife. Kyle Rector is accused of slashing his wife to death while she was driving. Payne County's new district attorney, Jeremiah Gregory, is already calling for the death penalty in this case. Documents show Kyle Rector confessed to police saying that he believed his wife was conspiring to kill him. The University of Tulsa is cutting annual tuition and fees from $54,000 to $25,000 starting in the fall of 2027. The university says the lower rate better reflects what many students pay after financial aid. First-time, full-time students will have that rate locked in for 4 years. Triple-digit temperatures across the state today. Please stay hydrated. Radio Oklahoma News Network, I'm Ken Johnson.
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2: Dangerous heat once again across Green Country today with temperatures over that triple-digit line. Heat indices close to 110, prompting heat advisories across the area. Tonight, we'll cool down into the lower 80s before more heat tomorrow with temperatures once again over that triple-digit line and heat indices close to 110 with plenty of sunshine. From the 2 News Weather Center, I'm meteorologist Matthew Wisnett.
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2: Dangerous heat once again across Green Country today with temperatures over that triple digit line. Heat indices close to 110, prompting heat advisories across the area. Tonight we'll cool down into the lower 80s before more heat tomorrow with temperatures once again over that triple digit line and heat indices close to 110 with plenty of sunshine. From the 2 News Weather Center, I'm meteorologist Matthew Wisnett.
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1: News. I'm CJ Papa. Changing ownership for one of the marquee franchises in the National Basketball Association. Bob Iger and Josh Kushner are ready to buy the Lakers.
2: The record-breaking price of more than $12 billion means the Lakers will have their third ownership group since last year. Mark Walter bought a controlling interest from the Buss family last year for $10 billion.
1: Fox's Jay Berman reporting. Establishment Democrat David Crowley defeats left-wing Democratic Socialist Francesca Hung in the primary for Wisconsin governor. He spoke earlier.
3: It's not about the establishment versus progressives. It's about building something bigger than any one campaign. It's about building a movement, y'all.
1: Crowley takes on the Republican Congressman Tom Tiffany, backed by President Trump, in the governor's race. 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
4: News of the Radio Oklahoma News Network, I'm Ken Johnson. A large wildfire burning an area north of Piedmont. Fire crews from Cashin, Piedmont, and Deer Creek battled the flames for over an hour. No structures were damaged. The number of cyclosporine cases in the state continues to grow. State Health Department officials say there are now more than 500 cases of the parasitic illness, up from 426 last week. A new gubernatorial poll shows the candidates are in a dead heat at 44%. Republicans who identify as Trump Republicans leaning toward Mike Nasi, while traditional Republicans leaning toward Gettner Drummond. The runoff is August 25th. State Department of Corrections temporarily relocating 100 goats from Lexington to McAllister to serve as groundkeepers at the historic Oklahoma State Penitentiary Rodeo Arena. Radio Oklahoma News Network, I'm Ken Johnson.
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11: 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This update brought to you by Progressive. A Mississippi man wanted in a fatal stabbing has been arrested in Oklahoma. U.S. Marshals captured 34-year-old Cornelius Hudson Monday at a motel in Salisaw. He's accused of killing a Ruleville woman and is awaiting extradition back to Mississippi. More than 2,000 flights were delayed and 263 canceled across U.S. airports Monday. United Airlines reported the most among U.S. carriers with 163 delays and 33 cancellations. Taylor Farms is recalling prepared foods containing jalapenos in 26 states, including Oklahoma, over possible salmonella contamination. The recalled products were sold at retailers including Walmart, Target, and Whole Foods with Best Buy dates through August 16th. Consumers should check the recall list and throw away any affected products. 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
1: Dangerous heat once again across Green Country today with temperatures over that triple digit line. Heat indices close to 110, prompting heat advisories across the area. Tonight we'll cool down into the lower 80s before more heat tomorrow with temperatures once again over that triple digit line and heat indices close to 110 with plenty of sunshine. From the 2 News Weather Center, I'm meteorologist Matthew Wisnett.
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2: Dangerous heat once again across Green Country today with temperatures over that triple digit line. Heat indices close to 110, prompting heat advisories across the area. Tonight we'll cool down into the lower 80s before more heat tomorrow with temperatures once again over that triple digit line and heat indices close to 110 with plenty of sunshine. From the 2 News Weather Center, I'm meteorologist Matthew Wisnett.
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4: Cowboys football making a small roster change over the weekend. They signed running back Jayshon Corbin to the 90-man roster. He most recently was playing in the United Football League with Orlando, where he had 466 yards and 3 touchdowns on 131 carries. In a corresponding move, Dominic Richardson was waived. Rangers baseball, they lose to Baltimore on Sunday 10-5, but won 2 of 3 tonight. They'll match up against the Angels. Lefty Mackenzie Gore on the mound. He's 6-9 with a 4.55 ERA. And the St. Louis Cardinals use a 3-run eighth inning to beat the Rockies 7-4 yesterday. They take 2 of 3 in that series. Tonight they host the Phillies. Hunter Dobbins will make the start.
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1: Jalousie, President Trump posting the Truth Social that the U.S. has total control over the Strait of Hormuz, but talks appear to have stalled.
2: We do know the head of Iran's Supreme National Security Council said Tuesday the Strait would not reopen until the United States meets all Iranian conditions. This includes unfreezing assets, giving compensation, and ending the war. Yesterday, U.S. forces disabled a Panama-flagged vessel that ignored warnings in the Gulf of Oman about the ongoing U.S. naval blockade.
1: Fox's Trey Yang's accused killer Luigi Mangione has a last-minute federal hearing coming up, triggering speculation about a plea deal a month out from his state trial.
3: But if his federal case were to be resolved with a guilty plea, legal experts say his attorneys could renew an effort to get some or potentially all of the state case thrown out.
1: Fox's CB Cotton, America's listening to Fox News.
4: News from the Radio Oklahoma News Network, I'm David McCollum. Republican gubernatorial candidate Gintner Drummond told the Tulsa Press Club Tuesday that he sometimes clashes with so-called extreme members of the Republican Party.
5: That sometimes draws me in sharp contrast with the extreme members of the Republican Party, but I don't think they are real Republicans. I consider them more fascist.
4: Drummond added that the further right you get, at some point you tip over the top and you come down on the other side. No comment yet from the Mazie campaign on Drummond's remarks. Amid a growing concern over the possible misuse of flock cameras, the city of Coweta is removing their two cameras. The Coweta police chief says the decision was made due to multiple citizens voicing their concerns about the ways flock cameras could invade their privacy and violate their Fourth Amendment rights. More on these stories at RadioOklahomaNews.com. For the Radio Oklahoma News Network, I'm David McCollum.
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7: For the Muskogee and Tahlequah areas, this hot summer pattern will continue at least all the way through the weekend with a heat advisory, heat indices between 105 and 110. Overnight lows, upper 70s to right around 80, daytime highs right around 100. In the 2 News Weather Center, I'm meteorologist Brandon Woolley.
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4: Oh my gosh, George Jones. 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
1: For the Muskogee and Tahlequah areas, this hot summer pattern will continue at least all the way through the weekend with a heat advisory, heat indices between 105 and 110. Overnight lows, upper 70s to right around 80, daytime highs right around 100. In the 2 News Weather Center, I'm meteorologist Brandon Woolley.
2: 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Starting April 6th, the John Hare Cultural Center and Kitu'a Museum proudly presents its first ever visual art exhibit, Kitu'a Storytelling Through Art. We're honoring the legacy of two remarkable Kitu'a tribal members, the late Ed Ratcliff and artist Roger Loftus. 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
3: News, I'm John Zossier, Milwaukee County Executive David Crowley edging out Wisconsin State Assembly member Francesca Hong in the state's Democratic primary for governor.
4: Today I stand before you filled with gratitude, with humility, and hope as I formally accept the Democratic nomination to be the next governor of the great state of Wisconsin.
3: Crowley will face Republican Congressman Tom Tiffany in the November general election. The Justice Department says it is charging almost a dozen people for allegedly organizing more than 1,000 fake marriages, mostly to help Chinese nationals gain American citizenship. Here's Attorney General Todd Blanche.
5: Gaining American citizenship and legal status to reside in this great nation is a sacred privilege, and we will ensure it is always done in accordance with the law protecting our communities and national security.
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10: News from the Radio Oklahoma News Network. I'm David McCollum. A meeting between the Norman City Council and the State Turnpike Authority about the South Connector Turnpike and its impact on local residents, businesses, and emergency services in its path grew heated at times. OTA Executive Director Joey Kelly says minimizing impact is a serious responsibility for the agency.
11: When we talk about property acquisition, it's a process that is very regimented in state law that we take very seriously.
10: Appearing alone Tuesday at a gubernatorial candidates forum sponsored by the Tulsa Press Club, Gettner Drummond raised some eyebrows when he labeled some Republicans he has disagreements with.
12: That sometimes draws me in sharp contrast with the extreme members of the Republican Party, but I don't think they are real Republicans. I consider them more fascist.
10: No comment yet from the Massey campaign on Drummond's remarks. More on these stories at RadioOklahomaNews.com. For the Radio Oklahoma News Network, I'm David McCollum.
13: So you said there's an unclaimed property program in Oklahoma. What is that?
14: In the Treasury Department, there is an unclaimed property division, and that's basically like the lost and found bin for people's valuables in the state of Oklahoma.
13: So if I forgot to change my address and I had a check that I never received, is that something that would be there?
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13: Yeah, it's a lot of money.
14: Big check.
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1: 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Happy Wednesday to you, the 12th day of August, and happy hump day to you. Heat advisory in effect until Friday night at 8 o'clock. So heat index values as high as 105 degrees so far this week. Here's Conway. I'm the dreamer. You're the dream on Billy Country.

0: picking up another set of all your favorites on Billy Country with Brooks and Dunn. That ain't no way to go. It is the afternoon drive, and Alan Jackson, he's reached a career milestone as his catalog has exceeded over 85.5 million sold. The Recording Industry Association of America recognized Alan with a plaque at his Last Call One More for the Road concert in Nashville last month, and those are going to keep growing because he's still bringing folks into country music. Your two news weather forecast coming up next, brought to you by Chris's Quick Lube, and some Becky Hobbs on the way with Jones on the Jukebox on Billy Country.
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4: For the Muskogee and Tahlequah areas, this hot summer pattern will continue at least all the way through the weekend with a heat advisory, heat indices between 105 and 110. Overnight lows, upper 70s to right around 80, daytime highs right around 100. In the 2 News Weather Center, I'm meteorologist Brandon Woolley.
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0: Johnny Duncan, thinking of a rendezvous on Billy Country, 96.3 FM, AM 1350 KTLQ in Tahlequah, 93.3 FM in Fort Gibson. It is the afternoon drive, and Megan Maroney, she's getting set to head to town. That's coming up August 15th at the BOK Center, 7 o'clock showtime. So be sure to get your tickets. It's going to be a big time on the 15th, which is Saturday. So go out, get your tickets, and enjoy Megan Maroney. Don't go anywhere. We're going to take a break when we come back. It's more of your favorites. Toby on the way, Made in America on Billy Country.
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0: 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That's Randy Travis. 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
2: For the Muskogee and Tahlequah areas, this hot summer pattern will continue at least all the way through the weekend with a heat advisory, heat indices between 105 and 110, overnight lows upper 70s to right around 80, daytime highs right around 100. In the 2 News Weather Center, I'm meteorologist Brandon Woolley.
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1: Fox News, I'm Gianna Gelosi. David Crowley eking out a narrow victory in last night's Democratic primary for Wisconsin governor.
2: Today I stand before you filled with gratitude, with humility, and hope as I formally accept the Democratic nomination to be the next governor of the great state of Wisconsin.
1: Now, the result defied polls that showed Democratic Socialist Francesca Hong with a commanding double-digit lead. Over in South Carolina, the late Senator Lindsey Graham's sister, Darlene, who's now governor, is headed to an August 25th runoff.
3: She'll be facing off against Congressman Ralph Norman of Rock Hill. He's been serving in Congress since 2017. Senator Graham is working with the same staff Lindsey Graham had to get out the vote, and she told reporters last night the last few weeks have been a whirlwind.
4: News from the Radio Oklahoma News Network, I'm David McCollum. Governor Kevin Stitt tells Radio Oklahoma News that government should not be about picking winners and losers in a free market.
5: It's good for wage growth and it's good for the economy. And you can't have a government official swinging from pendulum to pendulum saying, hey, I like this industry and I don't like this industry.
4: The governor disagrees with the AG's court action to stop the Inola smelter, saying government's role is to make sure all the rules are followed to both protect residents and build the economy. The three-day filing period for the mayor of Yukon is August 24th through the 26th. Radio Oklahoma's Ken Johnson takes a look.
6: The city council set November 3rd as the election date to fill the current term that expires in May of 2028. The election became necessary after the city clerk certified recall petitions of Mayor Brian Pillmore, who is eligible to run again for the office.
4: More on these stories at RadioOklahomaNews.com. For the Radio Oklahoma News Network, I'm David McCollum.
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16: Some people say a man is made out of mud. 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
1: 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It's the afternoon drive. Jason Mathis with you on your Wednesday. Happy hump day to you. Don't forget, coming up at 5 o'clock today, it is Cherokee Voices and Sounds. Here's Alabama, Feel So Right on Billy Country.

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The devil went down to Georgia. He was looking for a soul to steal. 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When he came across this young man sawing on a fiddle and playing it hot, and the devil jumped up on a hickory stump and said, "Boy, let me tell you what. 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Now you play pretty good fiddle, boy, but give the devil his due. 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

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Johnny said, "Devil, just come on back if you ever want to try again. 'Cause I told you once, you son of a..."

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3: For the Muskogee and Tahlequah areas, this hot summer pattern will continue at least all the way through the weekend with a heat advisory, heat indices between 105 and 110, overnight lows upper 70s to right around 80, daytime highs right around 100. In the 2 News Weather Center, I'm meteorologist Brandon Woolley.
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0: 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Brett Young, he's celebrating the 10th anniversary of his debut album with the expanded Brett Young Platinum Edition. The extended version features 9 bonus tracks, including covers of Ain't Too Proud to Beg and Hallelujah, 6 live performances, and his original Ole Miss tribute song, Hell Yeah, Damn Right. So be sure to go check that one out, because if it's anything like the first one, it will be outstanding. Don't go anywhere. After the break, Trisha Yearwood, and She's in Love with a Boy on Billy Country.
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3: For the Muskogee and Tahlequah areas, this hot summer pattern will continue at least all the way through the weekend with a heat advisory, heat indices between 105 and 110. Overnight lows, upper 70s to right around 80, daytime highs right around 100. In the 2 News Weather Center, I'm meteorologist Brandon Woolley.
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3: Fox News, I'm John Saucier. President Trump announcing this week the fate of the Anti-Weaponization Fund would be left to Attorney General Todd Blanche. Blanche reinforcing that fund is dead.
4: I'm not sure how I can further say that the Anti-Weaponization Fund doesn't exist.
3: The controversial fund would have compensated those who thought they were unfairly targeted by federal authorities. It drew bipartisan outrage over the potential to give payouts to those charged in the January 6th riots. Former NFL reporter Michelle Tafoya dominates a Republican primary race for Senate in Minnesota. She'll face off against progressive Democrat Lieutenant Governor Peggy Flanagan. Here's Tafoya on Fox.
5: We've had a crisis of leadership under Tim Walz and Peggy Flanagan, and now it's time for Minnesotans to stand up and say, you know what? We're not going to reward this kind of failure with a promotion to the U.S. Senate.
3: In her victory speech, Flanagan says ICE needs to be, quote, ripped apart. 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
10: News from the Radio Oklahoma News Network, I'm David McCollum. NASA is shooting down a bizarre conspiracy theory making the rounds online. The claims center on something called Project Anchor, a supposed leaked NASA document that says Earth will lose gravity for 7 seconds today because of gravitational waves from black holes. NASA says none of it is true. The agency says Earth's gravity is determined by the planet's mass, and it doesn't simply switch off. Fact-checkers also found no credible evidence that Project Anchor exists or that NASA secretly spent $89 billion on bunkers to protect selected people. Toyota is recalling more than 508,000 Camry vehicles for model years 2025 and 26 due to a software glitch. The company says the digital instrument cluster can go blank on startup, deactivating the speedometer, warning chimes, turn signals, and hazard lights. More on these stories at RadioOklahomaNews.com. For the Radio Oklahoma News Network, I'm David McCollum.
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13: 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Taylor Farms is recalling prepared foods containing jalapenos in 26 states, including Oklahoma, over possible salmonella contamination. The recalled products were sold at retailers including Walmart, Target, and Whole Foods with Best Buy dates through August 16th. Consumers should check the recall list and throw away any affected products. A Mississippi man wanted in a fatal stabbing has been arrested in Oklahoma. U.S. Marshals captured 34-year-old Cornelius Hudson Monday at a motel in Sallisaw. He's accused of killing a Ruleville woman and is awaiting extradition back to Mississippi. More than 2,000 flights were delayed and 263 canceled across U.S. airports Monday. United Airlines reported the most among U.S. carriers with 163 delays and 33 cancellations. With the News Flash, I'm Trey Westerberg, Billy Country 96.3 and 1350.

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8: 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We are Billy Country.

There's Buck Owens and Act Naturally getting us kicked off in the 4 o'clock hour of the afternoon drive. And I remember when I first heard of that song, I was a young kid, but it was with Ringo Starr because he re-released a song, made a music video of it, and it was always on TNN and CMT. And it was pretty good, but then I heard Buck Owens and fell in love again. Here's the Judd's Grandpa. Tell me about the good old days on Billy Country.

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0: 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And My Homes in Alabama, the Randy Owens story, it was recently released to Alabama Public TV. It's now available for viewing on YouTube. Randy's cousin and Alabama bandmate Teddy Gentry, along with Jamie Johnson and Riley Green, among the guests who appear on the documentary. So go check it out and learn a little more about Alabama. They just had so many number one hits and over 40, and that's just hard to believe. Your 2 News weather forecast coming up next, brought to you by Bill's Trash Service, and Glenn Campbell on the way. 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
2: For the Muskogee and Tahlequah areas, this hot summer pattern will continue at least all the way through the weekend, with a heat advisory, heat indices between 105 and 110. Overnight lows, upper 70s to right around 80, daytime highs right around 100. In the 2 News Weather Center, I'm meteorologist Brandon Woolley.
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0: 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It's the afternoon drive. And Vince Gill, he just closed up his six-night residency at Nashville's Ryman Auditorium. This year's event saw him welcome special guest vocalists like Maggie Rose and his own daughter, Karina, as well as world-class musicians like Moose Brown, Eddie Dunlap, John Jarvis, John Metter, Stuart Duncan, Billy Thompson, Jeff White, and Charlie Worsham. And speaking of Charlie Worsham, he is getting inducted into the Grand Ole Opry. Each night of the Vince Gill Show, 3.5-hour performance, no opening act, no intermission. So, man, you missed out on that one. Don't go anywhere after the break. Colin Ray, One Boy, One Girl on Billy Country.
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0: Wrapping up a No Talk Triple Play on Billy Country with Eddie Raven. I'm gonna get you. Hey, don't go anywhere. Your 2 News weather forecast brought to you by Keys Lawn and Garden. It's coming up. And some Kenny Rogers, Sammy Kershaw, Clay Walker on the way as we head to the 5 o'clock hour. And Cherokee Voices and Sounds on the Afternoon Drive on Billy Country.
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3: For the Muskogee and Tahlequah areas, this hot summer pattern will continue at least all the way through the weekend with a heat advisory, heat indices between 105 and 110. Overnight lows, upper 70s to right around 80, daytime highs right around 100. In the 2 News Weather Center, I'm meteorologist Brandon Woolley.
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she's beautiful. My name is Jess French, pastor of Elden Baptist Church, and I listen to Doug York Gospel on Sunday from 1 p.m. to 3 p.m., and I enjoy it very much. 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

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Hello, everybody, thank you for joining today, sure appreciate all of you as always. For tuning in to listen to the Cherokee Voices and Cherokee Sounds that's being brought to you by Cherokee Nation. My name is Dennis Sixkiller, and how y'all doing today? Hope y'all are doing well. I am well, thanking my Lord again, as always, that I am able to say that. We all know today, I know a couple things for sure. It sure is getting hot, and we're in the month of August. And you know, speaking of the weather, sometimes it's almost too hot to be outside, isn't it? And so please remind you, please stay hydrated. If you're going to mow your lawn or whatever you're going to do outside, please be careful. Make sure you drink plenty of fluids to keep you going, all right? Just be careful out there. And before I say too much more, let me give another Cherokee Nation once again. Where's the toll free nationwide? 1-800-256-0671. My direct number is 918-453-5433. And the other number to tribe headquarters in Tahlequah is 918-453-5000. On the program today, I'll teach 5 more Cherokee words, so please be ready for those. And I'll tell Cherokee Nation news. And we will hear some more beautiful Cherokee songs. And we will also hear another story. Speaker again today will be Bill Soap of Belle Fawn, Oklahoma. So please stay tuned. Koga Siu Hiskika Digi Nest, to dug a day on here. And it's like yesly, dig an old salt, to dog to know it along. Illus can do what do these like to canoe eat, to that had asked an eh. A need to like it, and you know head head yesa, that had asked an ascuri. So like always get her, we'll all yes ask Kohiga. And now here our first two songs of the program today, sung by a group called the Heavenly Choir. First song is Where Could I Go? And second song is I'm Building a Bridge. No, no, galala dane, dunadod, undalk, dinogisk, talega dinogiti tadasti. Egaye, squatini says di ho want to dog, ge says talineno, nesana huwaids. Tosin aguilosa, tito que es este.

0: Once again, here's Bill Soap of Bellefonte, Oklahoma, as he will continue talking about some things that he remembered whenever he was younger and so forth. And he and I had a real good visit, and he told him many, many things. And Bill, if you're listening, thank you once again for taking time to do the interview with me. I sure appreciate it. So now, here's Bill Soap, once again, of Bellefonte, Oklahoma, continuing talking about some things that he remembered from years gone by. No, no, we'll all do the what to go who say, eh? I li says, can I ask it to let not good on these good do lost sign? You go did you know a son at lost? You know a son? We'll set off. See, we get the elite. Oh, said jail, eh? Can I know it then? No, said out to the thought, we'll all do the what to go who say, eh? I li says, can I ask it to let not good on these good.
1: Ganze de hat der gehe jo gal so in jo lide. Hi skas i dalt her det da sin stivs igen. Genan. Na det de get test i ganz igen antenne. Ja. Nan ze stene de gas so de got de da nest. Ne got ni han. Genan za ka se do. So if we what again. Got ni. Genan. Ja. Ja. I'll send the lens again, we got to host. And the dear person, I live, so there's again. So there, you led, you done these two hangers again, tall did that. Yeah. No, you see a dear test again, no. Yeah. You done, yeah. And I watched two hairs again.
0: No, let's go on to the, no, don't do what I think, that's two years in the, don't on the, like on to the interior,
1: Yeah, no, the Sada, not the Nana, Nakut, so, though the wash keys are standing gold. You know, get a leaf no sorts in down then, to East. This girl is the chisels again, you know, it's the also, seen down then, Nana, seen yours though the wash can East to eat again. I'll send see the little thing go here. No, it's doing like that, no, someone had to go here on this thing. Go ahead, they are stainless. How much is 75 in the day to you? Not sky, got Glasgow, he's there yet. Killing on here, it's again, he's 16. That's only the retarded, then I know. I don't know, good night, he did not war at us. I did not know you were dealing. I let league, Union Town. I'll say, in the day, you're not young. That day, I need the Christmas girl. Leona, pop the list, you was alcohol that would do. Yeah, pop your do Leona, yeah, Alex again. Now, here's again, gone the day,
0: On the Utessa, scored on to get a pop of the test. Called him, he skied on. The two tundi called him to tell yet and on when he healed to go to Sawa. He skied on to get his axe decay. No one's going to the other to know him. Tundi had tall, pseudol, tornado, dini yet, tall. Go away, to Dini, and I hit again, or the others again. No, no, square. You know, see, Nathan, he turned off her, no. The sticker, they don't own it, huh? We do go to us, he dislocates it, okay?
1: Oh, yeah, only got there. I saw the girls he won this again. Can I do the waters? The waters he did ask, can I?
0: The
1: guy
0: got
1: his daughter,
0: okay?
1: Well, then again, at least he did, Nigat, can I? No, Nigat goes for the daughter, that's again, can I? Now, see, tongue is a dodi thought. So, we is a nice, he did you see what the day he yaks out. Can on, now you see new tongue dialed again. Nonsense, no, the elders. I in, he's go where he was in these again. Neck his own name. Neck scone. I'll send you thought it was a day, and he got. Yeah, the hunt, so what they go, the art needs to get so late. Can on, nature goes down now, saying that though with Inga, you know, you're the earth in this again, you know. Seeing lost in the all we go, you know. Martin Cochran, yes, the dog, Dalsa Doska, I go yell and I get no one on.
0: See, I'll take on Martin, tell us the only year. On this good, the luggage, you left on that again. Twitter, not go well, not to wash on the war her lana, tell us the only year. Darling Hannah got the other one, that I do last on him, he didn't answer like he usually. Yes, just go his skin. You did yet, the girl was done now, and a guy you lose his words get on. Then tweet the Otagana in the morning coffin. Say, good son, get him.
1: Say, you're good son, then you get your skin on the day. I want to get your son. Yak ten, he don't let you die the horn, you know, skin on. Now, commune buildings are also, Tama, you get, huh? Use that dollar. Ancestry, yours, yoked down. Yon locked down, no slaves go well, the dinny knows us. I want y'all do low, that low stay, you see. Can you any see when I see? Yeah, don't they?
0: Get that dog, it's a good deal. I'll walk. Sēs gan iedzēnies. Ja te jau dūdu hoga dēvara, o man tēn jūtu nīnstu dūdu. Ma būs tā nē, lēp, nīgā nē, nīgā dūtas. Now these next two songs were sung by Ice Killer and Friends. First song is Jesus My All. And second song is Introduction of Public Worship. No, no, Ice Killer let to lean together. Tariga do not get dita dasty. A guy, Nessa no words, so snug will also to dog assist. Talinena, you ho want to go you he to dog assist.

Now it's time for Cherokee Nation News. Oh, I have one announcement to make today. They will have a fundraiser for Fairfield Cemetery in Stillwell, Oklahoma at the Fairfield Community Center Saturday, August 15th, beginning at 7 a.m. and then at 11:30 a.m. If you live in that area, you want to drive down there and help support this benefit for the Fairfield Cemetery. I'm sure you will enjoy their breakfast, and I know they would appreciate it. Again, that's a fundraiser for Fairfield Cemetery in Stillwell, Oklahoma, at the Fairfield Community Center, Saturday, August 15th, beginning at 7 in the morning to 11:30 a.m. And here are two more songs. These songs were some of the Illinois River Singers of Chewy, Oklahoma. First song is Orphan Child, and second song is the Sunday School Song. Here are two of them. The Nogisk, Talika. To the Nogiti, Tadaste, a guy, a way to all is the dog is est. Taline no, una tota guasca, then a desk guasca, Ninogis, guess este.

And now it's time for Turkey words. And as you're getting ready, I'll go over Turkey vowels. We have six vowels in our language. We have the A, E, I, O, U, N, V. And here are their sounds. A, E, I, O, U, E. I'll say the English words twice and spell them with English phonetics twice. Word number one is physician.

is spelled this phonetically. G-A-N-A. G-A-T-I. Again, word one is the word physician.

And it's spelled like this. G-A-N-A-G-A-T-I. Worm 2 is the word piano. This is a two-part word. First part is spelled like this. U-T-A-N-A. Second part, D-I-K-A-N-O-G-I-S-D-I. Again, remember to the word piano. This is a two-part word. First part is spelled like this. U-T-A-N-A. Second part. D-I-K-A-N-O-G-I-S. D-I. Number 3 is the word pick. And this spelled is with the English phonetics. A-S-U-Y-E-S-D-I. Again, we're going to do the word pick. You spell like this phonetically. A S U Y E S D I. Word 4 is the word pick pocket.

And it's spelled this, phonetically. DIDANASAHVSGI. Again, one for the word pickpocket.

It's spelled like this. DINASAHVSGI. Word number five is the word picked.

And it's spelled like this. U S U Y E S V. Again, 1 of 5 is the word picked. It's spelled like this, phonetically. U S U Y E S V. And now I'll pronounce these words. The one is the word physician. It's pronounced like this. In this word, the second G A, the second toward the end of the word, the A with the G is silent. You pronounce the G sound with the N A like this. Ga nog ti. Ga nog ti. Ga nog ti. Number two is the word piano. First part is pronounced like this. U ta na. Second part. Di ka no gi s ti. And together. U ta na. Di ka no gi s ti. U ta na. Di ka no gi s ti. Number three is the word pick. In this word, it's not like a guitar pick or that kind of thing. This word actually means, it's like saying to choose, okay? To choose. And it's pronounced like this. A-su-ye-s-ti. A-su-ye-s-ti. A-su-ye-s-ti. Number 4 is the word pickpocket. In this word, A with the N is silent. You pronounce the N sound with the DA like this. D don sa he ski. D don sa he ski. D don sa he ski. And the 5th word picked, again that means to choose or chosen. More like chosen, okay? Past tense. Picked. And it's pronounced like this. U su ye se. U su ye se. U su ye se. I'll pronounce the words one more time. Number 1, the word physician. It's pronounced like this. Ganok ti. Number 2, the word piano. U tana de kanogis ti. Number 3, the word pick or to choose. A su ye ste. Number 4 is pickpocket. Di don sa husky. That's more like a robber. Number 5 is picked, or like chosen. Usu yes. So there's your 5 new words to practice with. I hope these words are getting a little bit easier for you if you've been with me for a while. And if so, you've been here for a long while, they should be rather easy for you. But these are new words for you this week that you can practice with. So until next week, keep right on practicing. And now let's listen to Janice Ballou and the late Nan Butter as they sing Alleluia and Meeting of Christians. No, Janice Ballou and late Nan Butter again. Taligatin hogiti tadaste. Gay Alleluia to the Lord. Talinano digadagayu hi. No hi dedaslo hi. To doge says de.

here and say, here, I will provide for your daughter. And the girl would turn and look at the mother and says, no, no, not this one. And that warrior would go off disgusted with himself. I can't hunt for her. Another warrior, big one, comes walking by. Here's a bear for you. Mom says, look at the bear. Look at him. I think you should marry this one. Mm-hmm. And she goes, no, I think he might be too big. And he goes, oh, and he walks off. Mm-hmm. And so she's sitting there getting more and more picky, and the mother's getting more and more frustrated. But off in the distance, there's this one warrior. He's not as strong as the others. He's not as fast as the others. And he doesn't think he looks as good as the others. But he's in love with her. He's like, I don't have a chance in the world. He says, I'll try to walk over there. When he gets over there, he starts to talk to her, but he can't get any words out. She stands like this, and she looks at him, something wrong with you? And then he walks off. Because men do that sometimes when they talk to somebody. And remember, the wives probably can tell you, remember when your dad tried to talk to me the first time? He couldn't say a word. I thought there was something wrong with him, just like this story. So as time goes on, she still won't pick out any of the other warriors. And she goes home and goes to bed. And the other warriors are all complaining about it. They can't hunt for that girl. And that one warrior who thinks he doesn't have anything special about him is off in the distance, and he's actually crying. He says, I can't believe I'm not going to get this girl. I love her so much. And while you're sitting there by this walk crying, you hear a little voice say, hey, you're waking me up. Why are you bawling out here? Turns and looks down, and there's a mole sitting down there looking at him and says, what are you crying out here for? I'm trying to sleep down here underneath my rock, and you're sitting there making all this noise. I can't sleep. All I hear is you moaning about some girl over there in the distance. Who's this girl? And so the warrior says, the prettiest girl in town is over there. She hasn't picked out a husband yet. I want to try for her, but I can't even talk to her. So the mole says, I want to sleep. I tell you what, I have magic. I can get you the heart of that girl. Please let me sleep once you get this girl. Marry her and go live someplace else, but just don't stay around my house. And so the warrior says, deal. What do I need to do? And the mole says, don't worry. I'll get all my materials. I'll get it all together. Just meet me here at midnight tonight, right here. And so the warrior does. He's all excited. He goes home, tells his mother, says, something special is going to happen tomorrow. And mom's looking and says, okay, son, and walks off and goes to bed. That night at midnight, the warrior leaves, comes, finds that same little rock, and there's that mole. Got all these little potions out there, sitting there stirring and mixing things together. And the warrior says, what are we doing? And the little mole says, here, I want you to drink this. And so the warrior drinks it. Go, go, go, go. And when he drinks it and finishes, he says, I feel funny. And the mole says, well, it's taking effect. It's the magic that's going to fix you. It's that potion you need. I call it love potion number 5. No, I'm kidding. But anyway. He's sitting there, and so that warrior says, I feel funny, I feel tingly, and says, hey, something's happening. And Mo says, what's going on? I don't know, but I think that rock's growing, and so's a tree. The tree is getting bigger, and the river's like as wide as a lake. And Mo says, no, you're shrinking. And that's what happened. The warrior got smaller and smaller and smaller, and about the size of that little mole was sitting there looking at the mole and says, why did you make me so small? And the mole says, to get her heart, I'm going to show you what we're going to do. And so the mole says, take me to her house. And so they go all the way back into the village, and they find that girl's house. And the mole says, shh, follow me here. Hold this bag open. And they go inside. And the warrior's holding the bag open, watching that mole. The mole has another potion, walks up and says, oh, she is pretty. I'll get her for you. Hold on right there. Just hold the bag open. And so the mole drinks up. Go, go, go, go, go. And then the warrior watches as that mole starts to fade and disappear. It looks almost like smoke. And goes inside that girl. Goes right into her nose and disappears. The warrior's sitting there shaking, holding his bag open, wondering what's going on. And then when the girl does a sharp breath, here comes that mole floating out like smoke. And that mole has that girl's heart. It's beating. And the warrior says, what are you doing? He says, I've got her heart. You're going to wake her up. It's still beating. She's still alive. Puts the heart inside that bag. Closes it up. Says, come on, let's go. And they leave. And that warrior says, but you've gotten rid of her. Says, no, no, listen. And so the warrior puts his head to that bag and can hear it. Da-doom, da-doom, da-doom. It's still beating. And the mole says, yes, it'll continue to beat. Don't worry. I'm not going to cheat you on this. I want you away from my house and not crying by my house. They get all the way back to the mole's house. And the mole's sister says, okay, now here, drink this one. So the warrior takes one more drink of a different potion.
And then the word says, oh, I feel

0: funny again. Hey, everything's getting smaller. And the mole says, you are a bright one, you know that? And then he gets bigger and bigger. And then when the warrior's sister looks down, he realizes he still has that girl's heart. It's in the pouch. And the mole says, make a necklace of it. Put it around your neck. She wakes up the next morning. She will try to find you. And you're going to marry that girl because you hold her heart. Mm-hmm. And so the warrior goes home excited. Next morning, he wakes up. He comes walking out. And lo and behold, that girl has come out of her hut and is looking around and sees him. Makes a beeline straight for him. He's standing there. His heart's beating fast. Mm-hmm. When that girl comes up to him, he says, I don't know what it is about you, but today you're different. Today I cannot keep you out of my sight. I want to be with you. I think I should marry you. This is important. I believe that the Creator wants me to marry you. And so the warrior turns and tells his mother, Mother, look, this is going to be my new wife. Everybody's happy, but also everybody else in the town is astonished that she has finally picked somebody and picked one of the plainer warriors and not the bigger ones off to the side. The big warriors off to the side, the bear hunter and the deer hunter, are sitting there talking to each other. Says, how in the world did that happen? Look at him. Look at his skinny legs. Look at them skinny arms. What's he going to do for her? But the mother says, finally, she's married. She's going to go off and get married. And so when the warriors are sitting there, they get by that one warrior who has this pretty girl now as his wife and say, okay, tell us your secret. We want to know. We want to learn from you. And so the warrior who gets up off to his side and says, it's the mole. The mole gave me this. And so they said, really? Yes, I took this potion. I have her heart. She will stay with me forever. And so the warriors look at each other and say, so the mole did this. Where's that mole at? And they go walking around. They pull out their war clubs and let's go get that mole. Let's go find that mole and go make him give me that low potion too, or I'm going to knock him to the moon. They start crawling around, digging around, trying to find the mole. The mole hears them coming and hears what they're saying and says, uh-oh, and he dies in the bottom of the ground and hides. And to this day, that's why the mole stays under the ground, because he's scared to come up and see if anybody's warriors are still trying to find him to get that love potion number 5 so they can finally get a pretty girl. And this is why when you're out there mowing your lawn, you sometimes run over those mole's holes, because he hears you coming. You think you got those blades trying to cut him and take him away.
1: And now here is the late Jim and the late Eli Sequeechi. They sang these two songs a few years back. First one is Just One Way to the Gate. And second song is Pray the Clouds Away. Talina, Jesus, Zai, Sesti, to dog, Sesti.

0: What's it for the program? And I sure appreciate each and every one of you for tuning in today to listen to the Cherokee Voices and Cherokee Sounds that's being brought to you by Cherokee Nation. My name is Dennis Sixkiller, and I hope you enjoyed this program as much as I did bringing it to you. And some of you might have not heard this, but last month, July, was my 22nd year of being the host for this program. And I'm grateful to Cherokee Nation, and I'm grateful to Robbie Robinson and David Scott for teaching me how to do this program. I'll always be grateful to those guys for helping me learn how to do this. And I'm also grateful to Cherokee Nation that they allowed me to be the host after David Scott was for 2 years. Man, that's a long time, and I've enjoyed every bit of it. And thank you all for tuning in, wherever you're listening from. I appreciate each and every one of you. You can call me sometimes. If I say too much more, let me give you the numbers. First one is toll-free nationwide, 1-800-256-0671. My direct number is 918-453-5433. And the other number to your tribal headquarters, 918-453-5000. Until next week, please take care and have a great week. No doubt, good night, Clay. Did the legal hook, Coheg. Hello. You said that, Anna, to like Kanega, a little like the Noika, to like Yetli, did the Udalena, Moors, Salida or Don. You who you did look on him. Coheg did said that. I don't go like a lot to him. New Dante, you said go with the girl washly. You got the said that on you get him. Some other was getting to get like an estana. See that, guess it? Could you go with the color? Tosco Tarn all day tea to guess it, go learn it. Hint, I do want you to guess on him. Then go down there, huh? Robbie Robinson, other David Scott, could you daily say, huh? Go he learn. Go Stella, huh? He would not then. I just went to like yesly to the squat. He would not then. You need go to the yo. Could you your league do stun our sense with? You need go at long. You need go to your name, so got no hair line. No, say no. You need neza, I live in the one you say. Say doggy, he. Dick third or stop to go washly. I scan her to New Year to go ye to Lena here. That's a lot. Eek tug over the hilly, each tug over the nigard. Need you on the one is hilly, die no ye sky. I say no, nigards go here, these third art. Do you? Ye jelly elite. These third art go here, go. I appreciate for tuning in today and joining me to listen to the Cherokee Voices and Cherokee Sounds that's being brought by Cherokee Nation. My name is Dan Sixkiller, and with that, I'll give you the numbers to Cherokee Nation. First, with toll free nationwide, 1-800-256-0671. My direct number is 918-453-5433, and the other number is 918-453-5000. Until next week, please take care.
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3: News. I'm John Saucier. President Trump announcing the departure of White House Press Secretary Karoline Leavitt at the end of this month. White House Deputy Chief of Staff for Policy Stephen Miller on Fox says,
4: "A mother, a family woman, a press secretary, a patriot, really in every way, an extraordinary person."
3: Leavitt confirming her departure on X, saying after welcoming her second child, she can't balance both the White House and motherhood in the way she wants. The Democratic Socialists of America have gained traction this midterm election season. Texas Congressman Brandon Gill on Fox saying, "Young people are recognizing a problem, and socialism is giving them a false solution."
5: Socialism is trying to, the DSA is trying to sell sort of a bill of goods to fix these problems, when in reality, it's this left-wing ideology that has created all of these problems in the first place.
3: In Wisconsin, the DSA had an upset after gubernatorial nominee Francesca Hong lost to David Crowley. 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
0: The addition of quantum and agile to the Tulsa space technology community is vital for Green Country residents, so says Tulsa Chamber's Senior Vice President for Economic Development, Kim Wilms.
6: We have a strong aerospace base. 250 companies, more than 43,000 people in the Tulsa area work within the aerospace ecosystem.
0: Wilms says there are 130 companies in the pipeline currently considering relocating or expanding to Tulsa, with aerospace being the state's second largest growth industry. Toyota is recalling over 508,000 Camry vehicles in the U.S. for model years 2025 to 26 due to a software glitch causing the digital display to go blank on startup. It deactivates the speedometer, warning chimes, turn signals, and hazard lights. A letter will go out to owners in late September through early October. For more news, visit RadioOklahomaNews.com. I'm Trey Davis on the Radio Oklahoma News Network.
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It's the Afternoon Drive. Jason Mathis hanging out with you right up until 7 o'clock tonight. Thanks for letting me tag along with you. And, well, Airbnb, it was founded on this day back in 2008, and since then, millions of people have booked their vacations and their overnight stays on Airbnb. Here's Conway, Rest Your Love on Me, on the Afternoon Drive on Billy Country.

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0: 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It's the Afternoon Drive, and it's time to take a look at some birthdays on this day. And Cecil B. DeMille, the Hollywood filmmaker, born on this day in 1881, passed away in 1959. Porter Wagner was born on this day in 1927, the Country Music Hall of Famer and early Dolly Parton duet partner, died of lung cancer October 19, 2007, at the age of 80 years old. Buck Owens, also born on this day in 1929, passed away in 2006 at the age of 76, creating that Bakersfield sound. George Hamilton turns 87 years old. Danny Shirley from Confederate Railroad turns 70 years old today. And Pete Sampras, a retired tennis star, turns 55. Actress Rebecca Gayhart turns 54. Ben's brother, Casey Affleck, turning 51 years old. And actress Maggie Lawson turns 46 years old today. That's a look at some birthdays on this, the 12th day of August. If you're celebrating a birthday or an anniversary, happy birthday to you. Happy anniversary to you. Stick around, your 2 News weather forecast coming up next, brought to you by Bob Loftus Furniture, and some Tanya Tucker on the way. What's Your Mama's Name coming up on Billy Country.
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3: A heat advisory has been extended all the way through the upcoming weekend as triple-digit heat will continue. We'll start things out Thursday morning, upper 70s to low 80s, and then heat up into the low 100s and even some mid-100s in the afternoon. Heat index values could be 110-plus across the region. In the 2 News Weather Center, I'm Chief Meteorologist Michael Sager.
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0: Closing up another set of all your favorites on Billy Country with Tammy Wynette and Good Lovin' Makes It Right. It is the afternoon drive, and I've got a question for you today on your Wednesday. What's the most ridiculous thing you believed as a child? Somebody said they believed genuinely that if they dug deep enough in the backyard, they could reach the other side of the world. And they used to believe that when your luggage went on the conveyor belt at the airport, that your luggage would go all the way to your destination on the same conveyor belt. And, well, somebody was convinced that the moon followed their car everywhere because it had a crush on their mom. So sometimes imaginations run rampant. Don't go anywhere. When we come back, it's Toby, Who's That Man, on the afternoon drive on Billy Country.
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0: 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It is time for me to slide out of here on your Wednesday. We'll get together again tomorrow, same time, same place, for another edition of the Afternoon Drive. Until then, remember, if you see somebody without a smile, give them a little bit of yours and make your days legendary. 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And be sure to catch a Sports Flash, Charlie Rich, John Schneider, and Jeff Carson on the way as we head to the 7 o'clock hour on Billy Country. Have a great evening. Stay safe, and I'll talk to you tomorrow.
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3: A heat advisory has been extended all the way through the upcoming weekend as triple-digit heat will continue. We'll start things out Thursday morning, upper 70s to low 80s, and then heat up into the low 100s and even some mid-100s in the afternoon. Heat index values could be 110-plus across the region. In the 2 News Weather Center, I'm Chief Meteorologist Michael Sager.
4: 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Dallas Cowboys football making a change in their running back room over the weekend, announcing that they have signed Jashon Corbin to their 90-man roster. In a corresponding move, Dominic Richardson was waived for Corbin. He most recently was playing for Orlando in the UFL, where he ran 131 times for 466 yards and 3 touchdowns. He also caught 21 passes for 118 yards. Corbin played 6 games for the Giants in 2023, has also spent time in the organizations of the Panthers, Falcons, and the Patriots. The Cowboys are going to play their first preseason game coming up on Saturday night when they match up against Seattle on the road.
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